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8: Good morning, our dear listeners, and welcome to our morning devotion. Let us seek God in prayer. Father in heaven, we come before your throne of grace this morning. Speak to us from Psalm 42 and verse 5 today. For the sake of Christ, amen. We continue the journey of Psalm chapter 42 as we continue to reflect under the theme Desiring God. Well, in today's devotion in Psalm 42 and verse 5, we learn and see the theme speaking truth to yourself. Speaking truth to yourself. Listen what the psalmist is saying. Why are you cast down, O my soul? And why are you in turmoil within me? Hope in God, for I shall again praise him, my salvation and my God. My soul is cast down within me. Therefore I remember you from the land of Jordan and of Hermon, from Mount Mizar. Look at the words of the psalmist as he's speaking truth to himself. Look at the words of the psalmist as he's speaking truth in himself. Why are you cast down, O my soul? And why are you in turmoil within me? Hope in God, for I shall again praise Him, my salvation. Well, friends, the psalmist doesn't let his emotions have the final word. He challenges them within truth. He challenges them with truth. Faith often means reaching to your own heart when feelings are unreliable. Friends, what negative thoughts do I struggle with? Ask yourself that question. Again, what truth from Scripture counters those thoughts? How can I remind myself of truth daily? Because my hope must be in God, despite many challenges and many struggles of life. My hope must be in God, despite what you're going through today. This morning, your heart is heavy. Your hope must be in God. Write down one truth about God and repeat it throughout the day. Replace one negative thought with a biblical truth. Let us pray. Help me, Lord, to anchor my heart in your truth, not just my feelings, for the sake of Christ. Amen.
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2: 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Local government ministry dismisses various CDF claims as false. In international news, crowds gather at Brandenburg Gate for vigil after vehicle driven into crowd. In sports news, former Leicester City striker Patson Daka shines in Hamburg debut.
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3: Mr. Matuga, you are a UPND member. 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We will not accept that. This mini meal is the mini meal that now is being sold at 320 because it's being wholesaled at 270.
0: The breakfast show that starts your day off right.
4: But this is...
3: No, we will not accept that. 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
3: What is it doing? 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
3: Good morning. We take a look at the headlines. President Hichilema seeks fresh mandate, promises more development in Mpunde. ECZ says campaign schedule has improved coordination. In international news, US and France clash at UN over human rights vote. And in sports news, Copper Queens crush Egypt 6-0 in WAFCON opener.
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3: Upfront and reliable news every day, brought to you by Trade Kings. To present the news, my name is Kangwa Kabanda. President Hakainde Hichilema has appealed to Zambians to grant the United Party for National Development, UPND, another mandate in office, saying his administration remains committed to improving the welfare of citizens. Speaking during a one-day working visit to Mpunde in Kapirimposhi West Constituency, President Hichilema said his government would continue implementing programs aimed at enhancing the livelihoods of communities across the country. The head of state criticized the former ruling Patriotic Front, PF, accusing it of pursuing policies that favored its own interest while neglecting the needs of vulnerable citizens. He said the achievements recorded under the UPND administration, including expanded access to electricity, improvements in road infrastructure and the implementation of various development projects, demonstrate the benefits of supporting the ruling party. President Hichilema also urged citizens not to be persuaded by promises from the opposition, stressing the importance of evaluating leaders based on their record of delivering tangible development. He further pledged that all volunteer nurses and teachers in the district would be employed and assured residents that if re-elected, his government would upgrade the Kawengawi Road, the Luanshimba and Chembwe Road and other key roads to bituminous standard. Meanwhile, President Hichilema warned independent candidates who were not adopted by the UPND against using his name during their election campaigns.

0: uli nurse, uli teacher, tonanji lanchito, uli muna agriculture, utato ngogi, ndi uonji lanchito next time. 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
1: Meanwhile, the government has awarded contracts worth more than 4.1 billion kwacha for the upgrading of the Kawe Ngawe Road and selected urban roads in Kawe and Ngawe districts as part of efforts to improve transport infrastructure and boost economic activity. The contracts were awarded to Lucian JV Chifa Limited and Lumandwe Resources Limited. The project will be implemented in two phases over 24 months and is expected to transform the Kawe Ngawe route into a reliable all-weather road, addressing long-standing transport challenges, particularly during the rain season. The Road Development Agency says the investment forms part of the government's broader strategy to expand strategic road infrastructure and enhance connectivity. The two contractors have also pledged to complete the works on schedule while delivering durable infrastructure that meets the required standards. Electoral Commission of Zambia says the campaign schedule introduced after nominations has helped political parties conduct their campaigns in an orderly manner ahead of the August 13th general election. Speaking in an interview, ECZ Chief Electoral Officer Brown Kasaro says more than 90% of district campaign schedules have been running smoothly since they were introduced in May. Mr. Kasaro says the commission later developed a separate campaign timetable for presidential candidates after noticing coordination challenges during campaigns. He explains that the timetable has helped and spread presidential campaigns across different provinces, reducing the chances of campaign activities overlapping. Mr. Kasaro says the arrangement has also made it easier for the commission, police and district electoral officials to coordinate public meetings and maintain order.
2: The commission noticed an emerging issue around the presidential candidates. And this led to the development now of the presidential campaign schedule. And that too, the nation will bear witness that has helped in terms of coordinate the campaigns of the various presidential candidates by allocating them a province for a particular number of days so that they are spread out around the country. So far, by and large has been very helpful in terms of managing the campaigns as we go towards August 13th.
1: In business news, government has announced the restoration of mandatory public service training and certification as part of ongoing reforms aimed at strengthening professionalism, accountability and service delivery across the public sector. Speaking on behalf of Secretary to the Cabinet Patrick Kangwa during the stakeholder engagement and communication breakfast in Lusaka, Deputy Secretary to the Cabinet for Administration Dr. Oliver Kalawo said the move is intended to rebuild the country's public service training system, which has weakened over the years and contributed to declining professional standards. Dr. Kalawo said government has introduced the Zambia Public Service Change Management Framework, the Public Service Competence Development and Certification Strategy, and the Zambia Public Service Delivery Curriculum and Toolkit to support the reforms and develop a competent, ethical, and performance-driven public service. He called for stronger collaboration among government institutions, the National Institute of Public Administration, NIPA, and cooperating partners, saying the transformation of public service delivery requires collective efforts to restore public confidence in state institutions. This news bulletin is brought to you by Tradekins. In international news, a rare diplomatic dispute has erupted between the United States and France at the United Nations Security Council, exposing tensions between two long-time allies. The clash followed a disagreement over the re-election of Volker Turk as UN High Commissioner for Human Rights, with Washington opposing the vote and Paris backing it. We monitored Al Jazeera for more details.
3: Tensions boiling over between France and the United States in the UN Security Council. UN cameras did not capture the exact moment when the US delegation walked out during a French speech, but a wide shot of the room revealed empty seats where the US normally sits. When the US representative came back into the chamber, he explained Washington's anger at Paris. The grievance behind the walkout was not Ukraine, the subject of the meeting. It was instead a vote taken in the General Assembly 3 days earlier on the man who runs the UN's Human Rights Office. Member states approved a second four-year term for High Commissioner Volker Turk, 144 in favor, 10 against, 13 abstentions. The United States has been a sharp critic of Turk, despite his overwhelming global support.
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1: Zambia's Copa Queens made a commanding start to their Women's Africa Cup of Nations WAFCO campaign with a resounding 6-0 victory over Egypt in their Group C opener. Rachel Kundananji opened the scoring from the penalty spot in the 26th minute to give Zambia a deserved lead before the break. Captain Barbara Banda led the charge in the second half with 4 goals, while Endless Piri added the other as the Copper Queens completed an emphatic win. The Copper Queens also honored late Bruce Mwepe, who died recently. Dominant victory gives Zambia early momentum ahead of a tough Group C encounter against defending champions Nigeria on Saturday. On that sporting note, we have come to the end of the news brought to you by Tradekins. For more upfront and reliable news, do visit our Facebook page at Power News Network. You can also catch Power TV live on DSTV channel 278 and GoTV channel 19. Before we go, here are the stories making headlines once more. President Hichilema seeks fresh mandate, promises more development in Mpunde. ECZ says campaign schedule has improved coordination. In international news, US and France clash at UN over human rights vote. And in sports news, Copa Queens crush Egypt 6-0 in WAFCON opener.
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3: Council police officers who want to play the role of Zambia police officers. If council police officers are getting a payroll from this government and they want to pretend to be partisan, we shall not be shying away from calling a spade a spade. The only ones who are allowed to manage piraters are Zambia police and RASA.
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5: 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Woman Crush Wednesday. 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
2: Council police officers who want to play the role of Zambia police officers. If council police officers are getting a payroll from this government and they want to pretend to be partisan, we shall not be shying away from calling a spade. The only ones who are allowed to manage pirate guns are Zambia police and RATS.
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4: President Hichilema seeks fresh mandate, promises more development in Mpunde. ECZ says campaign schedule has improved coordination. In international news, US and France clash at UN over human rights vote. And in sports news, Copper Queens crush Egypt 6-0 in WAFCON opener.
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0: Ben. This one is called Mpeniko Ifindingi Le. It's a morning and welcome to Yapa Easy with your host. My name is DJ Diamond, the electrifying DJ, half man, half amazing. We're going to be all the way together up until the hour of 12, and we are definitely just getting started. We are just 15 minutes into the hour of 9 this morning. Today is the 29th of July 2026, and obviously slowly getting or saying goodbye to the month of July, and August baby is gonna be in the beauty. Just this Saturday will be the 1st of August. Yeah, the first Saturday of the month of August will be on Saturday. Remember, you can be a part of the show by interacting with us on 0215-222-070, as well as 0957-879-879. Come through and let's get to hear from you. Now, today's a whole lot happening on the show. You know, Wednesdays are actually fully packed, and we just do what we gotta do. So if you come back one go on ichola, yeah, they should be a big man. They don't power in his day. It's a day that comes which we call midweek of this week, and it's a ladies' day. Would love to give out that money. We have it. 300 kwacha is up for grabs, and we're gonna be doing just that. So be a port and get to come through and play ichola mega box right here on the People Station. So yeah, let me drive you into some good music right here on the People Station. Let me take you to the Boogie Man you know album. Which song do I wanna play? Should be this one. Yeah, I'm gonna drop you J Max featuring J Cash and Kiz Adam. Okay, yes. Why, this one is called Mama Told Me, and we'll be back on the other side. Let's do this. Yapa Easy, all the way.
1: Yapa Easy. Yapa Easy.
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0: 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HDMPI featuring Triple M, Les Saumo, bring us to exactly 9:30. We will be now getting into the Win Big Draw right here live on the People's Station. And on the other side, of course, we'll be coming back to just let you know on what to expect. Let's do this. Power.
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5: 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Don't just watch others win. This could be your moment. 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Join now

0: You too can start earning some big money with WinBig Zambia, and really it's as easy as you dialing a short code. I promise you, there are no extra steps. There's nothing crazy that you have to do. And now, to jump over a certain bush, you must make sure that your NRC, your birth certificate, all of that stuff is in order. No. All you need to do is just have your phone on hand. Also, make sure you've got some money within your mobile money account. And from there on, you can start winning and start winning big. And really, once again, it is as simple as I am speaking. So, follow me here, right? Get your phone with you. Once you've got your phone in your hands, you go to that little icon that shows that it's like a phone, right? Like a phone sign. And if you've got words underneath each single app icon, if I should call it, it will even write phone. Once you've gotten there, you simply just have to dial a short code, which is *474#. Once you've dialed that, you're going to see a prompt that will come up onto your screen, whether you've got like a small button phone or even a smartphone. It will then give you five options. Within those five options, it will tell you either you're playing for a car, a Honda Fit, you're playing for TVs, which come with a decoder, you're playing for some phones, you're playing for a 10,000 kwacha prize, or even a 200 kwacha prize. Those are the options that you've got. And once you've decided, like, you know what, I think I'm going to play for the phones, I need one, I need a new one, I'm tired of this button phone, then that's perfectly fine. From there on, you can actually start enjoying. And from there on, you can now even be a winner, as there are some walking away with these same phones. I do believe we had some over the weekend that walked away with three phones. We had some walked away with a 10,000 kwacha. But for now, who I'm calling are those who are walking away with a 200 kwacha. And that's all courtesy of WinBig Zambia. I want you to be a winner as well, and that's why I'm telling you to start playing. Start dialing. That is, once again, *474#. That is the number that you need to dial if you'd like to walk away as a winner. For now, I'm just calling to confirm, to find out if, have they seen the money? Have you seen it within your account? Are you actually saying, you know what, Shekinah, I played. I played really well. I didn't have hope. I had me and my last five kwacha, and now look at me with the 200 kwacha in my mobile money account. So once again, start dialing. It is *474#. It seems like this particular winner is not picking up their phone. So let me try another winner just to find out once again, have you seen the 200 kwacha that you're walking away with? So once again, it is *474#. That is a number that you need to dial if you'd like to walk away with some money. And again, it is courtesy of WinBig Zambia. Make sure that you are the one with the money within your mobile money account, or even within your hands, and the power literally lies in your hands. And that is once again by dialing *474#. Calling in the second winner just to find out, have you seen the cash? Do you have any plans of how you're going to spend it? And if so, what are those plans? So far, I've heard of those who are saying, I'm going to take myself out, have like a little bit of like a solo date, you know, just enjoy the money. Sometimes in life, you have to de-stress by taking yourself out to somewhere nice. You eat like a chicken. And you can have T-bone, take yourself, you know, to like a nice local spot where you can eat in shimmer that's not cooked by you. There's just something about eating food that's not been cooked by you, that there's a certain taste to it, whereby you've paid money for it, and then you're enjoying. But also, if you know you've got some problems to sort out, you've got that particular loan shark. Hello, good morning. Hello. Good morning. How are you doing today?
1: I'm okay, how are you?
0: I'm fine, thank you. This is Shekinah. I'm calling from WinBig Zambia. I'm calling to find out if you've seen that you've won 200 kwacha. This is Shekinah. I'm calling from WinBig Zambia. So, yes. I want to find out, have you seen a message on your phone saying you've won a 200 kwacha?
1: Yes.
0: Yes, that's lovely. That's lovely. Congratulations. You're one of our winners.
1: Thank you very much.
0: You're very welcome. Keep playing and you can win even a 10,000.
1: Okay, I'll try.
0: Okay, wonderful. See? Just like that, that's all I'm doing. Just calling to find out if you've seen that you've won some money, and also possibly keep playing. You could even walk away with, or rather drive away in, a brand new car. Really, the option is up to you. It's you who decides. You've got one, or rather five options. So you can choose either one. What you can also do, in case you're a winner of the 500 kwacha, you can even just, in fact, divide your money up properly. Say, okay, to go to the Honda Fit. This one, you to go to the phones. This one, to go to the TVs. This one, the 10,000. And this one, the 200 kwacha again. And this person I'm calling right now is winning for the third time. So that means if they played once, right? So they've only played, let's say, there's a 15 kwacha practically, which means by the time they're winning for the third time, they've walked away with a 600 kwacha. So they've invested a 15 kwacha and walked away with a 600 kwacha. That can be you as well. Starting out from a 5 kwacha and graduating to a 600, that is not bad at all. So what you can do once again is by starting out, and that is with just simply a 5 kwacha, and that will help you get to walk away with a 600 kwacha. So start now. The power is within your hands, and you too can start dialing. Seems this person has not picked up my call, unfortunately, and they won three krinikis, and that's a 600 kwacha in their mobile money account from just like a simple 5 kwacha. So still, once again, keep dialing. If you're thinking, Shekinah, I've been playing, but I've not been winning, it's okay. Just keep dialing. Today could be your day, as I'm only just the first batch of people who are calling in, and then the second batch will be another 20, and then we'll have another batch and another batch. Okay, trying to see if they're going to pick up. Once again, you can simply just dial in. That is *474#. That is the number that you need to actually dial in if you like to walk away with some money.
2: In prayer.
0: Okay.
2: Believe that you have received it.
0: Amen.
2: And it will be yours.
0: Amen. See, that's a prayer for you and me. Believe you've received the 200 kwacha, and you too can also win it. And that's once again by dialing *474#. Unfortunately, they're not picking up their phone. But once again, it's really that easy. It is *474#. And once again, keep dialing that, and you could be a winner of that money. We're giving you that chance, and that is Win Big Zambia, giving you a chance to be a winner this morning. So start dialing. I'm calling in my other winners as well, just to find out, as always, have you seen the money that you've won courtesy of Win Big Zambia? If you're saying, Shekinah, I want it to be my time, it will be your time. And really, it's up to you. You've got that power. You execute that particular action, and that is by dialing the short code. Once again, it is *474#. Start dialing that number, and you could be a winner. So calling in my other winner, will they pick up? Are they going to pick up? I'm quite excited. Every single time the phone is ringing, I'm always very nervous, as if it's me. Hello, good morning.
3: Good morning. How are you?
0: I am good. How are you doing today?
3: I'm doing fine.
0: That's wonderful. My name is Shekinah. I'm calling from Win Big Zambia. So I'm calling to find out if you've seen the money you've won, the 200 kwacha.
3: Yes, I've seen it. Yeah. Thank you very much.
0: That's wonderful. Do you have any plans of how you're going to spend the money? Have you made a cabinet?
3: Yes, I've made.
0: Made? Okay, that's good. That's good. Keep playing.
3: Okay. So I was even asking myself, can I even win that 10,000?
0: You can. Just keep playing. Factor same 200 kwacha. Use some to play for the car. Use some to play for the 10,000. The other one for the phones. The other one for the TV. And the other one for the 200 kwacha again.
3: Okay.
0: Yeah. Eh? Okay.
3: Okay. Thank you very much.
0: Absolutely welcome. See, I love that. So there's a bit of nerves on calling because I'm like, are they going to pick up? Have they seen the money? And then when you do pick up and saying you've won the money, have you seen it? That feeling, nothing can beat it. And now imagine you receiving that cash. Me, I'm just calling to find out if you've seen the cash. Now imagine you actually winning that money. Imagine that feeling. It's incredible. And really, you can also experience that right now. Once again, it is you dialing *474#. And you too can also be walking away with some cool cash courtesy of Win Big Zambia. We saw it happen in Malawi. It can also happen right here in Zambia, as we saw so much being given away. We had cars, we had phones, TVs, lots of money. And when even though saying the money, it was in dollars, right? So you two can also... Oh, hello. Good morning.
4: Morning.
0: How are you doing today?
4: Very fine, thank you.
0: That's wonderful. So my name is Shekinah. I am calling from Win Big Zambia. I'm calling to find out if you've seen the 200 kwacha that you have won.
4: No, I haven't seen it.
0: You haven't? Check your messages. No. Check your messages right now.
4: Thank you.
0: Absolutely welcome. I'll call you back to find out if you've seen it again.
4: Okay,
0: wonderful.
4: Thank you. Welcome.
0: Again, you see the feeling of being a winner? There's nothing that, okay, they're not nothing, but there are some things that beat that feeling. But it's at least it should be your top five, right, when it comes to winning. Once again, you could walk away with a 10,000 kwacha, walk away with a Honda Fit, even 3 smartphones, or even 8 smart TV that comes with a decoder. So start dialing. Once again, the short code is simply *474#. #. That is the short code that you need to dial. I've already called in some. Some didn't pick up. Others prayed for us indirectly through their caller tunes. And for others, well, they said they haven't seen it. Others have seen the cash, and they've been wondering how they'll, you know, spend it. Where are they going to take it? If you two have got those problems, which I think are nice life problems, then start playing. Really, once again, it is *474#. Calling in my other winner, have they seen the money? Fingers are crossed. It's always a very pivotal moment. Okay, it's ringing. Are they going to pick up? Is it you that I'm calling right now? Hello?
5: Hello?
0: Good morning.

0: Check your phone just to make sure that you've got some money that you're walking away with. Because right now I can be thinking my problems. My enemies are after me, my Lord. They will eat me. But actually, God has sent you a solution. That's the 200 kwacha. At least it can help, you know, with just covering a few things here and there. Just to make sure that even as you get closer to payday, where now you at least you finish up even your entire debt, you would have paid like a little something. Say, look, right now I don't have the cash. I don't have the full amount. But what I have, I will give. I think I need to start preaching, you know, like when Jesus said, was it Jesus, was it the disciples? You know, silver and gold I have none, but what I have I will give you. That's exactly what WinBig is doing for you right now. You might not walk away with the exact money that you want, that will at least help cover all your problems, but like a 200 kwacha helps. Especially when you are broke, when your wallets are dry, dry, dry, dry. When your children have come to you saying, mommy, at school they said that they need a whole ream of paper. You're like, from where? Where are we supposed to remove that from? And so you can make those plans with a 200 kwacha. It can't be the entire ream, but at least it'll be something, you know, even if it's half a ream. You'd have made a plan here and there just to cater for some of you, at least your problems. Calling in once again. That is another winner, just to see if they've seen that money. And now, hopefully, they do get to pick up. And hopefully, unlike the last two callers, or rather the last people I've called, they would have seen the message saying they've won the money. Or at least they'll pick up. Once again, calling in, if you're saying, Shekinah, I just keep hearing you calling people, but you've never called me. That's because you've never played Win Big. So start playing right now. If this is your first time, try it out. That is, once again, *474#. That is the number that you need to dial if you'd like to be part of this. You want to be part of the winner's circle, you know? You two can say, I won. Today I did call in somebody who won three times. Three times! That's a 600 kwacha within the last couple of days. Within a week, literally, they've walked away with a 600 kwacha. Imagine you. Imagine if every day you're playing for a 200 kwacha. In fact, on top of that, you've been playing for the 10,000 kwacha. So you stand a chance of winning over the weekend of either a Honda Fit, a 10,000 kwacha, three phones, even a smart TV, plus a 200 kwacha. Is it making sense here? That can be you. It seems like they're not picking up, unfortunately. We'll try another winner, again, just to find out if they've seen the money. And I understand that some of us are at work at the moment. Probably you're even in a meeting. And even as you're in that meeting, a part of you might be just a bit distracted because you're thinking, ish. Right now when I go home, I know they'll come and say, remember the money for the chickens you got last time on credit? I want my money now. So if that is you, a 200 kwacha will help. Even if it's like a 50 kwacha you're paying, it will help right now. And that is the solution that Win Big Zambia is giving you. So start dialing. That is once again, *474#. And you could be among the winners walking away with something as simple, but also something as vital as a 200 kwacha as a lifeline. And if you're thinking, I've played Shekinah, I've won two times, three times, four times. I want to graduate to something bigger. You know, I'm no longer a baby who just drinks milk. Now I'm graduating to meat. Then, well, you can start. There's a 10,000 kwacha up for grabs. And all you need to do is just have an entry fee of just a 30 kwacha in your mobile money account. And you could be walking away with that particular 10,000 kwacha. Or if you want to walk away, or rather drive away, in a Honda Fit, you just need a 50 kwacha in your mobile money account for you to actually play for that. That's the entry fee. If you're saying, Shekinah, I need a TV right now. I'm tired of using a laptop in this house. You know, I can't even bring people over to say, let's have movie nights. How can you have a movie date at home when what I've got is just like a laptop? Or sometimes even just a phone. I need to graduate to a smart TV that comes with a decoder. Hello, good morning. Hello?
1: Hello?
0: Hello, good morning.
1: Bueno, muy bien.
0: I'm fine, thank you. This is Shekinah from Win Big Zambia. So I'm calling to say you've won 200 kwacha. Have you seen it? Mwayona?
1: Eh.
0: Okay, okay, wonderful. Congratulations.
1: Thank you.
0: Welcome. Welcome. Once again, it really is as simple as that. All I'm doing is just calling you to find out if you've seen the money. And still, there's so many other winners, as every single time I'm calling 20 people just to say, have you seen the cash? Because 20 win at the exact same time. Let me run you through. If you want to play for a Honda Fit, where it's one winner every month, it's 50 kwacha entry fee that you need to have in your mobile money account. If you want to play for even a 10,000 kwacha, and that's a one winner every single week, it's a 30 kwacha. If you want to play for a smart TV with a decoder, it's one winner every week, and you need to have a 20 kwacha entry fee. For three smartphones, you need to have at least a 10 kwacha, and they are winners every day. And then for that 200 kwacha, it's 60 winners. That means 20, 20, 20 in batches. And the entry fee is just a 5 kwacha. Start dialing, and you could be a winner with Win Big.

0: 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Just ask Mlenga here what it's for.
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0: brand new Peace Cues, Ninsumina. It features T-Lo on this one. It's produced by Norris ZM right here on the People Station. 9:58 is the time. That is the Win Big, you know, that you were actually listening to. And of course, Ichola as well. After, you know, on Power 87.99, it's all about winning. So it's a People Station. We care about you. And, you know, the whole lot of winnings. There is money. It is poche, big man. So all you need to do, tell your brother, sister, brother, uncle, I say, hey, bagamba, don't send papa as well. If you're queen, a queen. So there is Win Big. There is Ichola Mega Box that we'll be giving us out as well. So natufa want to believe in number two zazao kuzon. If we zone to ara mix some kumpira kupachora chi three zari. So what are you waiting for? Dial the number *464*2#. And make sure that you option two is your real deal, and enter into the raffle draw just like that. It won't cost you a 5 kwacha to get into the draw, and as time gets on, we'll get to do the draw, and you can stand a chance of winning yourself that 300 kwacha right here on the People Station. 9:59 is the time. Now, today's a Wednesday, and from 10 to 11, we'll be getting into the political podcast. Just to be starting shortly right here on the People Station. Now, you'd love to know who our guest is for today. So today, we're going to be featuring Mr. Emmanuel Malite, who is a UPND Alliance member. So yeah, join us for that great conversation as we continue now playing Ichola Mega Box in the background. Do not stop. Don't say kaitari randa po. It continues in the background. You can play, enter as many times as possible, and get a standard chance of you winning. Standing by for the news headlines on the other side. My name is DJ Delmont. Let's do this.
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3: President Hichilema Masek's fresh mandate promises more development in Mpunde. ECZ says campaign schedule has improved coordination. In international news, US and France clash at UN over human rights vote. And in sports news, Copper Queens crush Egypt 6-0 in WAFCON opener.
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0: It's Woman Crush Wednesday. Let's celebrate the ladies who inspire, motivate, and elevate. From leaders to innovators to game changers too. We're shining the spotlight on the women we love. 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Woman Crush Wednesday. It's a celebration. Don't you forget that.
1: Power.
0: Woman Crush Wednesday. It's a celebration. Don't you forget that.
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8: 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President Hakainde Hichilema commissioned Kingsworth Group Limited's starch and glucose manufacturing plant, Zambia's first of its kind, and one of only three across the African continent. A $110 million investment transforming local maize into industrial gold. Each kernel of maize carries the promise of empowerment and progress. At full capacity, the Kingsworth facility will process 126,000 tons of locally grown maize each year, creating over 1,000 direct jobs and sustaining thousands more through rural linkages, saving $30 million in imports, generating $150 million in exports, strengthening the kwacha, and growing Zambia's industrial self-reliance. As the president said, this is walking the talk, matching policy with delivery. From maize to starch, from starch to feed, from feed to fish and beef, one investment powers many industries. This is how we build a resilient economy, said President Hakainde Hichilema, by connecting agriculture to manufacturing so our small-scale producers have stable markets and predictable incomes, contract farming, stable pricing, local empowerment, real transformation for rural Zambia. 4 years ago, Zambian companies could not access incentives within the multi-facility economic zone. But visionary reform changed that, creating opportunity for Zambians to invest, compete, and lead. Dividends have grown sevenfold

0: 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A circular economy in motion. Today, Trade King's Group's investment exceeds $1 billion, employing over 17,500 full-time workers, more than any single mining operation in Zambia. As the president reminded us, these are the investments we need from a Zambian group investing in Zambia. Growth that expands opportunity, not taxation. Prosperity that uplifts families and strengthens our nation. Industrialization is not an event. It is a movement. From fertilizer to dairy. 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Zambia's new industrial wave is reshaping the nation. After 4 years of hard work, said President Hakainde Hichilema, this is a season of results. A season of harvest. A government that listens, reforms that work, a nation that delivers. 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Together, government and industry are building the Zambia we were always meant to be. 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

0: I wish girl love where I never see. I got ego, so I fear not.
1: It was actually now collapsing economically. Our currency was no longer going to be attractive to for investment. The country was almost most of the important industries, companies like Tesco, were ending up going into stress,
2: right,
1: as a country, and also that would have derailed and made the economic growth and the development of the

0: country to stack, to get on a stack. But for me, I expect people to say that, because growing an economy, it's not just mere pronunciation and mere action. It's a process.
1: Right.
0: There are certain fundamental issues that we need to undertake, foundational issues that we need to undertake, making sure that the debt is sustainable for us to invest in other industries, the debt of this country. So immediately when we went into, and these people should learn, should understand, we were in opposition. We made promises, right? But when, immediately when we went into government, we'll create, first of all, jobs.
1: Right.
0: We found out that the reserves and the coffers are empty. How? Where do we start? Nifleka kwa watu wasanga pang watu tiny heavy wasanga chumuntu company watu wasanga mwa benkongole tababa foresha na kuba foresha. What should you do? It's to talk to the people that are stressing your economy, and that was the first position that the president made. Was look, whatever we promised in 2021 will only be first. We need to negotiate na bwa kwata kwenkongo.
1: Right,
0: and that was the key. So, alongside, when answering your point, when you talk about in the compound, I expect this. But my word of hope and my word of encouragement that I would give Abeka Nashalo is be available with the platform that this government has made. And what's that platform? This government has introduced programs. Yearly program. I know it has been there. The Economic Empowerment Commission, the Economic Empowerment Commission, at least every year, has been dispensing money, and that money is about $400 million to just local business people. Those are essentials that to make people to at least develop their businesses, and I mean small and medium businesses.
1: Right.
0: So those are issues we have embarked on. How do we get off this mess that we're in? The debt restructuring was achieved. How do we get off this mess that we're in? We had to look at the copper belt. Copper belt mines were in liquidation. KCM was in liquidation. Mopani was non-operational at that time. So, I mean, those are issues that we started to say, look, we can only revive copper belt by reviving the copper in the mining industry, and that's what we did.
1: Right.
0: So somebody asked me, "Are we headed for a right on the right track?" Yes. How do we engage? How do we make sure that this is safeguarded by keeping the deliberate policy that we've done? In fact, in the mining sector, because there is a 20% local content that was signed so that it helps our people. But again, you know the things. That's why we need our biggest challenge that we have. We have to start explaining to people. We were in a transition, and the transition that we have been is not easy transition, because we are coming from a place where those that are in power, those that are in power, they are the ones that were seemingly to have, the only guys who were privileged to have money. And what did we see? We saw the misuse of banning of currency, Indalamo Kocha, Kadas, that the one who, educational system in this country became not very inspirational. Because professionalism in this country went down. How do you come out of all those mess, all those potholes? How do we mend all those potholes? So we had so much to do, and thank God for the president, President Akainde Ichilema, for being so bad, for utilizing every opportunity that we face and showing leadership that every position that we face, it's an opportunity to get out and making sure that we will not go back
1: right
0: at the same time.
1: Right.
0: Yes.
1: I want to ask you, would you say that the UPND policies over the 5 years have adequately addressed poverty and improve the quality of life over the past, in comparison to the period 2016 to 2021?
0: We've addressed that. I would very, very categorically clear. What we were going through is, first of all, the biggest challenge that we have in this country. Why the economy and the cost of living is hard is levels of unemployment, especially amongst our youths. How did we make sure that, how would it come to make, we make sure that it's Chintu Chat Taruk? And that's why there was that deliberate move to employ and recruit in the public service. So far, we've gone over 60,000, over 60,000 when it comes to public service. It's not a small number for the past 4 years.
1: Five years.
0: You can say that because, I mean, we have a few days to elections.
1: Mm.
0: Those are issues that we started addressing. How do we curb this? It's not something you just do pronunciation and whatnot. People will say that you are liars. So we made sure that let's start reducing this unemployment issue so that at least all that backlog that we have of nurses, we have the backlog of teachers, it is reduced. Because back then there was like a freeze of this recruitment. And it brought a lot of burden because university were doing graduations, but people were staying. They have started teaching. They stayed 10 years away from. They have not worked. So those are deliberate moves that we started. And I'm glad there are certain section of people have seen the efforts that we've made, and they are saying, okay, this is a route that we need to continue. This is the path that we need to continue if we have to see progress that we need to talk about as a country.
1: Yeah.
0: But again, in Ghana, but we are at 100% and 100%. Then I'll be being economic with the truth. We still have a long way to go because, I mean, there is a lot outcry there when we go to campaign. All they want is, please, we need opportunities in businesses, we need opportunities. Yes, we are enjoying the peace that you have provided, but all these things, we need you to put up all this. And the president has said it, Vane, this is a time that we need to work hard. This is not a time to relax and feel that we are in government and we are in power. It's a time to work hard for the country and for the generation to come.
1: Yeah. Having said that, what's the main what is the main campaign promise or the pool of campaign promises that you seek for re-election at the rallies? Because you said you employed quite a number of youths during the period, but we've also heard the president at the rallies actually on the spot employing, saying, from today, you people over there, you're hired. So isn't there a risk with such a promise? But I think let's focus on the real and practical promises that...
0: No, it's not. You know, what I like about my president is it's consistent with what he does.
1: Mm.
0: We are consistent in employing and offloading the civil, the public service, and making sure that we employ.
1: Yeah,
0: it's an ongoing. It has not come new because we are holding public rallies.
1: Mm.
0: Employing of nurses, it has not come because we are trying to win votes. It's a commitment that this government has embarked on.
1: Mm-hmm.
0: That's not the first time that the president is making that commitment and getting all that. Remember when we had a pandemic, cholera pandemic, when the president said we have too many volunteers, and those that have participated in this fight against cholera, I'm instructing the Minister of Health must first consider those that are already pushing the agenda, because you cannot be going that does not occur well. Those are people who are dedicated to save life. They are not being paid, and then there is this recruitment of health workers. Who do you start with? You start with those that are ready and just add them on the payroll. And that's what the president is doing.
1: But during

0: that period, not those that were, there were stories that came out that some of the volunteers during the cholera pandemic that were at Hero Stadium did not were not considered, and others instead were considered. You have these stories. I'm sure you heard about
1: these stories. You know, when you're dealing with about 1,000 people, you're dealing with individuals. Those, I would say, the question that one should put up is: look at the bigger picture. Administrative issues, even when we are doing all this pronunciation that the president is doing right now, my brother, I'll tell you, there will be issues to say, no, I'm here, I attended Kurad. Because those are just administrative issues. But would somebody say, Awe, no, I'll be here defending to tell you to say, and numbers don't lie. But you know, administrative issues, people would maybe would want to lie, because when you're at the political right, social media, but the president said, no, get the numbers of this. These are those who are on voluntary, the group that has done. But somebody maybe would wake up to say, ah, Elena Rikulusaka. And those administrative issues, those are things that obviously we'll face. And that's leadership. We have to provide leadership. But we are promising the Zambian people that what we're saying on the political rise is what we're going to do. We're not going to say something that we will not do. It's what we are committed to do.
0: Yeah, so maybe give us the main, I know most of the you know, the rallies you're talking about, CDF, free education, what are the main messages and promises that you have as a UPND Alliance at these rallies for the benefit of those listening that don't attend the rallies?
1: I want to emphasize one thing, I think, especially that now we are going for voting.
0: We're in the last mile now.
1: Yes. The president is on record saying, vote for UPND. I'm not in support of the independent candidate. It sounds very, because that's a political podium. Huh? To somebody maybe like you, it sounds like the president is not being democratic. When we're campaigning for the UPND agenda. What we are pushing is the UPND agenda not to be disturbed. Our colleagues are campaigning to make sure that they remove us in power, in service, to save the Zambian people. They have their own agenda, which I will not concentrate, because we have had an agenda that we started in 2021 that we need to complete.
0: Right.
1: So what is the message that we are preaching of not entertaining independent is something to do what happened in Bill 7. So Bill 7 now, under the new law, It's under the new law, Bill 7. Now, in the CDF committee, the chairperson is a DC who's representing presidency, right? Office of the president, right?
0: Yes.
1: The MP is an area member in that, is co-chairperson.
0: Right.
1: There is chief representation. From the chief, from the church, there's a representation, and also from the CSO, civil society, there are representation in the CDF. So now, you have this character that is saying CDF is an ox. Just because Arishte Chigayo, you know, when I talk about president, Twalaba voted, we Arishte Chigayo because Tulayakopa Mwango Tulafurako Ubunga. So to Alamo Pera, but you MP our president, who believes in the president's vision and the agenda of the UPND, that Wampele, you know what you're creating in that committee? Sabotage of our agenda as a UPND is what we are trying to avoid. And these are politics. We cannot be sugarcoating stuff. These are politics. That's why I was saying, if you want to see all this developmental agenda that the president has embarked on,
0: right,
1: and what the government is doing, make sure you put in somebody who submits to the vision of the party. And that's where we will make sure that we will not have these challenges that we had. I'll give you a practical example. two constituencies, actually three constituencies, in the northern circuit.
0: Mm-hmm.
1: Sande Chanda was under PF. He opted to say this agenda of CDF is a very good, and he made sure he advertised it and people participated, they performed. Shiwangandu constituency was under Honorable Stephen Campion. When they go to parliament, they were saying this CDF man is not even actually there. But some people are coming from the same political party. One MP has aligned himself to say this is a good project. So we were trying to cure that, because we've learned our lessons.
0: Right.
1: We would rather have our people having those seats. And our target, obviously, is 5 million votes. If you'd ask me that I don't promote democracy, I promote democracy, but in the season that we are in, I want, my first priority is to make sure that the agenda of us that we have is performed and therefore to refuaya fiachitika. Because at the end of the day, when we go to 2031, they would judge us again based on how we will perform. They are judging us in these campaigns where we're going based on what we said when we formed government.
0: Right.
1: So, in a me, I will not go to a political party to say support any muntu onshishi utabiliva muni vision, because what we are selling both sides, both camps, we are selling our vision to the country. And so that's why we're promoting, and that's why I had to emphasize on this fact to say this is what we need to do. And another message that we say our friends in the opposition, they were fighting, no, Bill 7 is a bad law, Bill 7 is a bad law. Look, this parliament that we have after 13th August is a new shape of parliament.
0: Mm.
1: Representation from the youths, representation from the women, representation from people with disability. So, in the previous, why we had to make sure that we campaign for this bill, in the previous governing system, what used to be in representation in parliament was because politics of being politics, it's more of a male dominance. And because of the nature of how we get into politics, so then we looked at it to say, look, there is a certain grouping that we need to have a voice in parliament. The women, we go and campaign to the women. The marketeers, they were churira mo, they were to campaign. Those are people that were giving vitenges, to put on vitenges. Those are the youths, those are people that are on the streets chanting. How do we make sure that they participate in the governance so that they don't feel left out? That's when we had to fight. But they are the same people. They were also our beneficiaries to this. Coming to delimitation, they fought this delimitation. No, they want to just to divide the country. They want, when it came out, they're the people who supported first. I won't get shocked that Mr. Brian Mundubide, I'll check with the records at Parliament. I won't get shocked that he also voted for Bill 7. Not because he was induced to do that, but it's a good law.
0: Before you look at the makeup of Parliament after August 13th, from the candidates that are representing the UPND, do you think the UPND has adopted what is in Bill 7 in terms of putting people up for elections that are youths, enough persons with disabilities, enough women?
1: I'll give you practical examples. That's what I mean. I like giving practical examples. Inclusion of women, we have a running mate, a woman running mate.
0: She's always been.
1: Yeah, because we support the other gender.
0: Okay.
1: Secondly, if you go to Luansha, we have a youth. We call her our last born. We have a young girl being represented there, aspiring. And Mishimulefwa Ashan at that rate.
0: But in terms of proportional representation out of 256 seats, do you feel that the UPND has adopted the proportionate numbers just within the party before we even look at the makeup of parliament?
1: I think so.
0: You think so?
1: Yeah.
0: Okay. Looking at over the 5 years,
1: I would not count how many women, but I think
0: that is homework for you.
1: That's homework for me. Yeah. I think I'll,
0: yeah, because someone else will ask that question. But anyway, moving forward, over the 5 years, there's been always this push and shove between the opposition and authorities. What is going on now? Were you expecting such a resounding acceptance of what is the Tonse Alliance and the type of crowds they are pulling at their rallies and the support they have?
1: You see, the danger of having Tonse Alliance in the political system is it's a recipe of disaster.
0: How so?
1: Tonse Alliance is not like the UPND Alliance is. Do you know why we have stood the test of time as a UPND Alliance? I'll give you a practical foundation of the UPND Alliance. The UPND Alliance aspect was, we have joined this alliance, so we will not plan a divorce before marriage. If you want to stay in marriage, don't plan for a divorce, right? So we said, everyone in the alliance should stand. That's why we had the likes of Chipoka Mulenga resigning, going now on UPND. We had the likes of Joseph Chishala, who won in the by-election, standing on the... We have likes of... Now, we have even likes of Robert Haringa standing on what? UPND. The reason is simple. When you have formed the alliance, is we have agreed on one thing. And the alliances have not started today. UNIP was an alliance, remember?
0: Yes, yes.
1: So, now the risk of having this alliance, it's a recipe of destruction. We have Ndola Central seat. We have a mayoral seat in Luansha, where Makhebi Zulu, with his party, has stood as a candidate. Brian Mundubida as a candidate. The one who's supporting, another one, a candidate who's supporting, who is Chimbagambu, the one I worked with, he's standing on CF. Then, how do you handle such things when now you form government? Because you are holding on to different vision. And that's why in my preamble I talked about how we formed it's like we are like minds and said, now we are like minds. Should we not think of yes, I'm coming from another political party. But who's the bigger brother here? The bigger brother is, if you look at the bigger political party, is where we're going to stand on to avoid confusion and breakups. But this kind of alliance, trust me, my brother, when we cross over, I interview me, they will never work together. Because already in this same, candidates are fighting. I've been on the ground. Candidates from RRP are fighting candidates from the Mundubilez camp. In Kitwa, we have a mayor, Charles Kabuita, standing on Mundubilez political party. The other one is standing, and they are all campaigning. So now, it's not something to do with the Zambian people and the agenda to govern them. It's now something to do with job seeking as politicians. So me, I classify them to say abantu fiaba kweva fiati barefo afie dirmo mu government, not at barefo kuteke chalo abantu bakobati barefo afie dirmo government, just because now I'm going to have my reserves now afula.
0: So having said that, you are not seeing the current opposition, the alliance, as a threat?
1: It's not a threat.
0: It's not a threat?
1: It's not a threat. And what we Our biggest worry is we need to go and tell our people to say, Ava. And thank God they are self-distracted. Mm. Themselves, when they will give them a mic, because they are not aligned with the same agenda, they speak different languages. So now, to the Zambian people, we trust the Zambian people. Do the Zambian people would trust a confused marriage? Mm. How do you go in a house to say, Toyambo kula misunga? Awaba fiashina kubuinga pokea kubuinga, balea valera. Balea valera toba nama. Oko winga landa tibakansunga. Could you even say that you can stay in that home? You can't. Mm. So, what am I trying to say is, they've shown themselves their weakness by the way their conduct is. Like, maybe you would say something, no, we are going back to the ECL, it will be ruling you like the way ECL. This other one, no, now we are going to, whatever that is talking about, we are going to increase. We're going to increase the cash for work from 800 to 1,000. The cash for work 800 to 1,000. It's now at 1,000. So what are they going to do? Mm. You give them a mic. They have no proper agenda for the country, but to utilize the opportunity because they are playing a song, and that song maybe it's giving people a hype. Mm. And our biggest worry is the Zambian people that we want our vote from is to tell them the truth. And our best is to convince the Zambian people that are that side to say, look, don't you ever. And I trust the Zambian people. I trust the Zambian people. They will do the right thing.
0: All right.
1: So it's not when they play all those things, when I will just leave them to talk.
0: Mm-hmm.
1: When they talk, it's a disaster.
0: All right. So let's give the Zambian people listening in right now a chance to post questions or contribute to this discussion. So open phone lines due to time. We'll open phone lines right away and we'll keep it very brief. Please, when you call, keep your contribution or question to the point so that we give a chance to other callers. And of course, we have to also give a chance to Mr. Malite to respond. So you can call us on 0955-997-997 or 0979-192-485. We already have a caller. Hello, good morning.
2: Hello.
0: We don't want to please tell us your name and where you're calling us from.
2: Wakafula
0: from Chamboli. Thank you very much. We'll pick up another call. Hello, good morning. Hello.
3: Good morning. How are you?
0: Fine, thank you. Please tell us your name and where you're calling us from.
3: Yes, Chaligo calling you from Ngombe, Lusaka.
0: Mr. Who?
3: Chaligo.
0: Chaligo, please go ahead. We've got Mr. Emmanuel Malite with us from the UPND Alliance.
3: Okay, fine. I want to be quick and brief relating to the marriage for the Tonte Alliance.
0: Right.
3: There's a point the guest in the studio has mentioned to say, I think it's a confused marriage. I think I would also want to concur with him, because even here in Mombe, the councillorship on the alliance, there's one from the Resolute Party who is standing and campaigning, And there's also another one from the Munduvile party, PANU, I don't know how to pronounce it,
0: right,
3: who is also standing and campaigning.

0: meaning at the same time. So that's the confusion that you can tell and see in this alliance. It's not a lie, but it's true,
1: right.
0: And it's happening.
1: Okay.
0: Yes.
1: Okay, no, thank you very much, Mr. Charlie Goh, for coming through. We'll pick up one more caller so that we give a chance to Mr. Malita to respond. Hello, good morning.
2: Hello, my name is
1: Dr. Kapuina. Please tell us your name and where you're calling us from. Sorry, who?
2: Sepiso.
1: Mr. Sepiso, please go ahead and be quick.
2: Why the president is the Fenema to Samoa to Gwenachuka getting combined no more? But when you move to Olema and Funa Quao, you do not get Cascamba on your city. Chicasoponis at the corner, Mupian to Jumakata, but Javana, Fabajabon, you are Bana Payo Chawama, Nagana Payo, Capana Kunanka, who told me of a minute. You saw that the Sivan to come on PF in a panel in a Kunga and give on to Cascamba Chinko, my little Cassidy Zambia, which can the Kufa.
1: So let's pick up one more caller. Good morning.
3: Morning, Mr. Moderator. How are you?
1: I'm fine, thank you. Please tell us your name and where you're calling us from.
3: This is Mlenga, the voice of Luapula here. The guest, how are you?
4: How are you, Mlenga Mlesha?
1: Thank you very much. All right. Hello, good morning. Hello, good morning.
5: Yes, good morning, Matumba.
1: Good morning, sir. Please tell us your name and where you are calling us from.
5: Never is Ratembo,
1: okay, please go ahead.
5: Our guest, good morning, how are you?
4: Sure, Never is
5: I'm gone. Our guest, Chomba. Our president in the city, Mavare Winna, and the governor is a big margin. The reason why Narandre is a Malaysia 4 years, 11 months. Mavachita score. Kunokabo is just a white elephant before the right of our president. But this time, Barista Mungush textile, Barista Ivan Mungush textile, that is over 20 years, and today I've seen a 120 womba. Here, Momina Mukabo, not quite a great relief. 1,000 price, I want to arrive home. No minimum cover foot, That's what a seed plant. What is the plant you? They can export into to alcohol. They can do special extract. 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That's the 900,000, but today it's 2.2. On top of that, Wawalunda named Jakunmoku, Alessa Namahan, but this time, I'm a banner Borero, Alessa Namaha 800, and I'm a different table, but Alessa Namaha 1000, which is a good thing. Mama Alessa Kunmok, cash for wage, 10 days Wawamba, 600 was, and which is a good thing.
1: Okay, Mr. Ezra, I have to wind up. We don't have time.
5: Yes, as I wind up. Namaroja CDF, Kumbikuma region, Sahara, but this time we landed at the CDF, and we have seen Abashita Namai quit in Soma Council. Muna Mukawama Council, Sawarefa for 15 months, but this time Arefora. Wapiefu wa Shema Tazawa Weka, Sawarefora for 8 months, but this time, Shire Mpapa, Sawanta Warefa, and we have seen Amari Tahaj, Warefenden Dama, we have seen consistent when it comes to Kumari recruitment, hey, President Warefa for 15 consistent in when it comes to my recruitment.
1: Okay, well,
5: so counting
1: of
5: that, our president, I can get some win. I have no doubt. Thank you.
1: Okay, thank you, Mr. Israel. Mr. Malite, calls are not, they are in calling, but maybe just respond. The callers are saying the same thing on both sides. So maybe just a quick comment on the calls.
6: I'll start with my dear colleagues who wakafura kuchamori. Wakafura kuchambori na campaign na wapivyuma na wakavuita. 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Fifume nimo. But let me focus on the bigger picture. The bigger picture is, and it's a piece of From Garden. I think I have to address Vase Piso From Garden. Vase Piso From Garden, when you want to challenge President Akainde Hichilema, compare him from where we inherited and don't use emotions because you were part of the Lungu led government, but be factual when we are trying to address this, and that's why we're saying be factual. I want to appreciate my Wamlenga voice of Ruapula, who had explained history has it that we've seen people come on the political scene with a lot of bang and what noise. It's not the noise that win you an election, it's what we address to the real happening in the household.
1: Right.
6: And if you tell me I'm under pressure, no, I've been in politics for over 20 years now. This is the only opposition that I'm seeing that they will have to regret to their message of what they are saying. I want to appreciate that at least our colleague, like my brother Israel, has mentioned a lot of things. CCs, economic empowerment, grants, meal allowances has been... Those are people that have taken interest to find out what is really this government is doing. The longer I can have a kunganda ulevelenga na social media, they will not see it.
1: Right.
6: I'm glad Nora, our coach for the Chipolopolo, said one thing yesterday, and I think I appreciate that. Sometimes social media may be distracted to what you want to do because there's a lot of baggage and there's a lot of lies that on social media.
1: Mm.
6: But take time to understand in this council what is really happening. Are this council seated? Look, a place like Lusaka now will be sitting on 400 million every month. Lusaka City Council, CDF, it will be, if it's 40, right? Now we have 10 provinces attached to Lusaka City Council. It will be at 400 million.
1: 10 constituencies.
6: Now, in the new era. Somebody will not sit down and say this 400 million. At least Shakwata po mwana wako batala shita apply for CDF grant. Shakwata po time yako bati mbombe kona inena nguninji kala pepanga and the cash for work. We must get involved in the government policies for you to appreciate. Forget the noise that these people are doing. They have no message. They have no clear words. They are using emotions. And that thing for the Zambian people are well enough to understand.
1: All right. Hello, good morning.
7: Yes, my brother. Good morning, Mr. Chomba.
1: Good morning, sir. Please tell us your name and where you're calling us from.
7: Vash Precious, Mr. Tre Kitwe.
1: Okay, Vash Precious, we've got Mr. Emmanuel Malite with us in studio. Please go ahead. Vash Precious,
7: good morning, be quick
1: with your contribution.
6: Vash Precious, Malite.
1: From Uzakile. Another caller on the line. Good morning. Hello, good morning.
8: Good morning, sir.
1: Good morning. Please speak up. Tell us your name and where you're calling us from.
8: Yes, I'm calling you from Kasama, Gift Kasonde.
1: From Kasama, Mr. Gift Kasonde. Please go ahead. Mr. Kasonde, please raise your voice so that you are clear and audible.
8: Okay, sir. My contribution is that in the foreground of Pamulan, you are Ishigari and H.H. Nagumba. Then, Parinosha, Boje wa present ya zisapo. 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
1: Okay, thank you very much. Thank you very much, Mr. Kasonde. We have to give a chance to other callers. Hello, good morning.
9: Hello, Mwabombele Mkwai.
1: Abuinowino, please tell us your name and where you're calling us from.
9: Mwabombele.
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9: From Chipata Overspill.
1: 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Please go ahead quickly. You have 30 seconds.
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1: Ok, thank you very much Mr. Kaunda.
9: Na toke na mkwae yao kubomba mwembi na ete.
1: Hello, good morning. Hello, good morning.
10: Moses.
1: Mr. Moses from John Lang, please be quick, you have 30 seconds, we have to wind up.
10: They are too much excited in this community.
1: Okay, thank you. We'll pick up one last caller, then we close. Hello, good morning. Hello, good morning.
11: Good morning. How are you, sir?
1: I'm fine, thank you, sir. Please tell us your name and where you're calling us from.
11: I'm calling from Solezi, Melvin.
1: Mr. Who?
11: Melvin
1: from Solezi. Please go ahead, our last caller. Be quick. Okay, please go ahead.
11: Melvin.
1: Yes, Melvin. Please go ahead with your contribution. You are the last caller. Please go ahead. We don't have time. Please go ahead. Akulanden. Respond to those, then we can close the show.
6: Yeah, thank you very much for this opportunity. 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Mm. 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The development of this country is what we need. 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

0: And in Elia Shijenuwaka Wonda, it's an administrative issue. That's why I was quick enough to get his number. I know I have privileges in these offices. I can figure out not to overspill waka Wonda. Number Ravoni, but to mine in Nishitamuva Peridendarama. You owe them because it is Yash. Tell your Peri Panopin, not a Shanakuva take up. Now, to the Munafumia in the Lama Shavalan. But if I go on the overspill, telephone. Have not ever, what has he done? He has appreciated and we are sorting out his issues.
1: Right. Okay. In conclusion, Mr. Malite, are you anticipating a rerun of the.
0: Not at all.
1: The presidential
0: ballot? I've been in politics for too long, sir.
1: Okay. What makes you say that?
0: I've been in politics. The numbers are not tiring. They are making noise. They have only managed to vie in seats in 187. And we're at 226 constituencies. We already have eight MPs.
1: Yeah.
0: Unopposed. How then could they even claim of having victory? If you have not traversed this country, somebody would say the noise that they make across the Kungombe field, across this Ngombe area, they make a noise. Vashtira abantu bwa rakanto bopadia. Na abantu bestrebe bafatinga vaisana chirimbo nwenifie. But we know who you are going to vote.
1: Okay.
0: But anticipating of a rerun?
1: Say no.
0: Paper like that.
1: I have these stats from the ECZ. I thought maybe we can run through.
0: Okay, cool.
1: Yeah. According to the ECZ, 2026 parliamentary elections nominated candidates by province. UPND has put in all the constituents 225. Yes. The NRPUP has 153.
0: 153, right?
1: Independents, there are 354. In fact, independents in each province are leading the candidates.
0: Exactly.
1: So now, my question is, don't you see a risk because some independents are pushing the NRPUP agenda?
0: No, most of our.
1: In my
0: statement earlier, I made mention of something to do with where we're avoiding independent.
1: Mm-hmm.
0: Those that have gone so much in independent, they're the one that wanted to work with the president, and we advised them to say, look, there's always next time.
1: So they are former UPND.
0: They are former UPND. Those are our people.
1: They feel different.
0: And they just feel this is my time. I have to.
1: Mm.
0: And we have told them we have a better place for you.
1: So let me pick an independent candidate who, Mr. Honorable Gary Nkombo.
0: Yes.
1: So if the plea is, because the independents are more in all the constituents, according to the ECZ. In some, it's by far. Lusaka independents are showing. Let me not focus. Let me focus on Southern Province.
0: Mm-hmm.
1: In Southern Province, independents are the fielded 30 out of 29 seats,
0: mm-hmm.
1: whereas the UPND has fielded 29 out of 29.
0: Mm-hmm.
1: But of these, there's a Gary Nkombo. Honorable Gary Nkombo.
0: Yes.
1: So who do you think Gary will push to? Will he push the agenda of the President HH, or you feel it's better I push the agenda of the
0: I followed his campaign trail.
1: Mm-hmm.
0: I followed his campaign trail, and I have so much respect. These are elderly people that are found in politics.
1: Right.
0: I followed his campaign. He's campaigning for. He says I have no intention of even campaigning for any other presidential. Apart from parliamentary. My assignment for this. He's been campaigning for.
1: So he doesn't really care about the presidential. Okay.
0: And most of the people that are following him are actually pro UPND.
1: Okay. Okay. On that note, Mr. Malite, thank you so much for coming.
0: Thank you very much, Mr. Stromba. We came late, but for your time and the time that you've given us, we don't take it for granted.
1: No problem. You're always welcome. These things happen. I know there was traffic. I went through that traffic as well.
0: Yes.
1: But thank you for coming through, and we wish you well for the rest of the day. And to our listeners, viewers across the country, thank you so much for those that called in, even as far as Kasama and Solezi. Please keep listening to Power FM as we continue our normal programming. But from me, Yoela Chomba, your host for the Political Podcast, it is goodbye and God bless.
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4: President Hichilema seeks fresh mandate, promises more development in Mpunde. ECZ says campaign schedule has improved coordination. In international news, US and France clash at UN over human rights vote. And in sports news, Copper Queens crush Egypt 6-0 in WAFCON opener.
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7: Pick up the phone. You are our Ichola winner this morning.
8: Yes.
7: Hello, good afternoon.
8: Good afternoon, sir. How are you?
7: Fine, thank you. How are you doing?
8: I'm okay, sir. How are you too?
7: I'm okay. This is DJ Delmont calling you from Power FM.
8: Oh, wow. Nice one.
7: You seem to know what is going on. Did you play Ichola this morning?
8: Yes, I played because they are 11.
7: Come on, 11.
8: Yeah.
7: How many times did you play?
8: I played that 3 times.
7: 3 times, that is how much? 15 kwacha?
8: 15 kwacha, yes.
7: Okay, I'm glad to announce to you, sir, that you are our Ichola winner this morning.
8: Yes, well, I will make my weekend now.
7: Have you received the money? Try to confirm with us.
8: Yes. Go ahead and check, but I've seen the message, yes.
7: You've seen the message, huh? So, Tommy Tumina 3 is that big man, so.
8: No, thank you so much.
7: Is this your first time playing or you've been playing?
8: No, I've been trying.
7: But it's your first time winning today?
8: No, it is my second time.
7: Second time winning, and you know.
8: That's
7: great.
8: The first one I won was 500 kwacha.
7: 500 kwacha, now 300 kwacha.
8: Yeah.
7: All right, your name again?
8: Elijah Mzeta.
7: Mr. Elijah Mzeta, congratulations, and we thank you so much.
8: Thank you so much, sir.
7: Yeah, there you have it. Mr. Elijah is winning. Ladies and gentlemen, we can't ever overemphasize that, you know, Ichola is actually happening on the People Station. All you need to do is dial *464*2# and do making sure that you go to option 2 and select Power FM Kabwe and enter into the raffle draw, which is option 3, just like that. And start a chance of winning yourself that 300 kwacha right there. You've heard for yourself that second or third that winner has actually won itself a Ichola Mega Box. So what are you waiting for? I only have a few more minutes to go, unfortunately. But yeah, we can see what we can do in the dying minutes that we are remaining with. That was the political podcast. You catch it again next week, same time, same place, right here on the People Station. It is what it is. 11:55 is the time, and at 12 exactly, I'm out and I'll be paving way for the Z Checkdown with your host Jim Better in the building. Yeah, so dial the number now. Let's see how far we could push. with each other, Megabox, and see if we can give out something to somebody on a Wednesday like this one. Wednesday, Aksans and Kabakambazo. That is Shukwa. It is what it is. So, yeah, to come through, if you are tuning in, you are listening. And I always say that, you know, kuma last, ekupangi Kabakambazo. So you gotta do what you gotta do. So come through and let's play Ichola right here on the People Station. So yeah, come through and enter into the raffle draw. Only having about 4 minutes. See how I can cruise this one and just give out that money. 300 kwacha up for grabs right here on the People Station. So do come through and be a part of Ichola Mega Box right now. So dial the number *464*2#. That is the code for you to get into the game right away. So, yeah. So you gotta do what you gotta do. What are you waiting for? Otherwise, big man, if I were you, I would jump on this one quickly. Yeah. So come through and let's play the money game. The money man is in the building, and this one is actually brought for you, Kirisov Ichola Mega Box, right here on the People Station. So we keep giving and we keep giving out that money. So yeah, come through and let's see if I can make somebody a winner of Ichola. Ngafashupasana big man. There's always tomorrow. We give out every day, twice in a day, between 9 and 12, as well as 15 to 18 on Tamanga 879. But yeah.
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7: Who is this lucky person who's won himself Ichola?
9: Hello.
7: Hello, good morning.
9: Good morning.
7: How are you, sir?
9: I'm okay, sir.
7: Fine, thank you. Who am I talking to?
9: Victor Muntanga.
7: Victor Muntanga.
9: Yes.
7: This is DJ Delmon. I'm calling you from Power FM.
9: Serious? Serious, wakamba. Mpangira weekend.
7: Happy long weekend. Dimwe achitika zo.
9: Achitika zo.
7: So much tension.
9: Apa rapeni asiara pendeo ndero tafe mure anda pani na nika ni. Chora zo.

0: Allora, sì.
1: There you go. 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And this one can be yours. It's anyone's. You can win as many times as possible. It has limited play right here on the People Station. So, yeah, do what you gotta do. Oh, my time is almost running out. So, yeah, down now. I'm all waiting for you to just do what you gotta do. And I'll be able to give you out that 300 kocha right here on the People Station. So, hey, muchika bwana. So, can we make somebody a winner today? Ichola. All right. Let's see what we can do. Quickly. Quickest. All right. Selected somebody as a winner.

0: drop it right there, just like that. It's all, ladies and gentlemen, right here on the People's Station. So somebody's won themselves a 300 kwacha right here on the People's Station. And what we want to do now is call this number and get to hear to confirm. Because, you know, nowadays a whole lot happening around. You may find that people may think it's a scam. It's not a scam, baby. Let's do this. So we're trying to call this number. Otherwise, 9 years old. Okay, finally, it has rung. Yeah, let's get to find out. Oh, it goes unanswered. Okay, I'm trying to call it again and find out, have you received the money? Have you checked your phone? And is the 300 quarter reflecting? That's what we are wanting to find out from our winner for today of Echola Mega Box right here on the People's Station. So, yeah, pick up the phone, please. Sometimes people get to play and just leave the phone at, Fiara is over, PK man. But, yeah, nonetheless, the money is yours. We'll not say, you know, send us back that money. You've won it. It's yours. And what we want to do is just confirm with you. So, everybody, I'm putting a face on it. Quite a bit. Or maybe it's like, limbi baro fiyanya. But you know, our messages are clear. Tayesa is afikwa tiara ya abu fiyari. Because, you know, it has the headline of Echola. And it will tell you that you've won yourself, you know, 300 kwacha. Just like that. Yari shivikwa big man. So, please pick up the phone. I want to find out so that people get to hear, you know, through radio that somebody actually, has won. So, I'm trying to call. This is the third time I'm calling this number. But you know, just like that. Oh my goodness. But yeah, congratulations for you, our winner. We do appreciate for being a part of Echola Mega Box. We do this again tomorrow between 9 and 12. But yeah, today as well, you can stand a chance of winning yourself Echola, the money, right here on the People's Station between 15 and 18. This is where I live, pack my bags. Ladies and gentlemen, do catch me back on radio. On Friday 9 to 12. My name is DJ Delmont, the electrifying DJ, half man, half amazing. Celebrating your birthday, happy birthday to you, and many more happy returns. 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
2: President Hichilema seeks fresh mandate, promises more development in Mpunde. ECZ says campaign schedule has improved coordination. In international news, US and France clash at UN over human rights vote. And in sports news, Copa Queens crush Egypt 6-0 in WAFCON opener.
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3: From vision to reality. From grain to growth. Zambia stands tall at the dawn of a new industrial era. Once, our factories fell silent. Today, they rise again. Under the leadership of His Excellency, President Hakainde Hichilema, Zambia's journey towards industrialization, value addition, and job creation is transforming lives and restoring national pride. On October 21st, 2025, a defining moment in Zambia's industrial story unfolded. President Hakainde Hichilema commissioned Kingsworth Group Limited's starch and glucose manufacturing plant, Zambia's first of its kind, and one of only three across the African continent. A $110 million investment transforming local maize into industrial gold. Each kernel of maize carries the promise of empowerment and progress. At full capacity, the Kingsworth facility will process 126,000 tons of locally grown maize each year, creating over 1,000 direct jobs and sustaining thousands more through rural linkages, saving $30 million in imports, generating $150 million in exports, strengthening the kwacha, and growing Zambia's industrial self-reliance. As the president said, this is walking the talk, matching policy with delivery. From maize to starch. From starch to feed. From feed to fish and beef. One investment powers many industries. This is how we build a resilient economy, said President Hakainde Hichilema, by connecting agriculture to manufacturing so our small-scale producers have stable markets and predictable incomes. Contract farming, stable pricing, local empowerment, real transformation for rural Zambia. 4 years ago, Zambian companies could not access incentives within the multi-facility economic zone. But visionary reform changed that, creating opportunity for Zambians to invest, compete, and lead. Dividends have grown sevenfold. Revenue has doubled, and confidence in local enterprise has never been stronger. This is what it means to invest for Zambia by Zambians. Across the MFES, Big Tree Beverages stands as a symbol of innovation and diversification. Over $280 million invested and $90 million more underway. Big Tree represents the strength of local enterprise. From bottle to brand, it shows the world that Zambian products can compete, inspire, and lead. At Trade King's Home Care, self-reliance takes form. By producing its own silicate, once imported, Zambia builds strength within. Each plant empowers another. Every innovation strengthens the next. A circular economy in motion. Today, Trade King's group's investment exceeds $1 billion, employing over 17,500 full-time workers, more than any single mining operation in Zambia. As the president reminded us, these are the investments we need from a Zambian group investing in Zambia. Growth that expands opportunity, not taxation. Prosperity that uplifts families and strengthens our nation. Industrialization is not an event. It is a movement. From fertilizer to dairy. 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Zambia's new industrial wave is reshaping the nation. After 4 years of hard work, said President Hakainde Hichilema, this is a season of results. A season of harvest. A government that listens, reforms that work, the nation that delivers. This is Zambia's story, a story of renewal, unity, and pride. 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Together, government and industry are building the Zambia we were always meant to be. Self-reliant, industrious, and strong. 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

It's Woman Crush Wednesday. 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Women Crush Wednesday. It's a celebration. Don't you forget that.

To know where we're going, we must remember where we're coming from. Boom. 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
7: It's Power FM, you already know. We're mashing up on things, big things, wagwan. You already know, wagwan, figwan. The boys in the building, of course, you already know the party starter, the noisemaker, the Zindangwa, the Shoshodiment is in the building. Otherwise, much the Shanya. I hope everybody's feeling like I hope everybody is doing good. Otherwise, it's 28 minutes gone past the hour of 12, and we are about to dive into Win Big. Now, Win Big is a competition that is currently running on Power FM, and, you know, definitely this one is on winning all the way. You got to win big. It's called Win Big. I mean, the title says it all. You will be definitely winning big. Stand a chance of winning 200 kwacha and more. And we're talking phones, watches, shanuko, imyotoka, na fimbi fiashara, TVs, and you know, radios, and home theater systems and whatnot, and everything in between. So yeah, wapaso. My 200 kwacha, giving it to 20 people, you know, at this particular time. So yeah, kurikuina pamanja, paso ni kuchaya chaya ma wina. And see what is going to be happening. I'd like to give a special shout out to anybody that is, of course, celebrating their anniversary. If it is your anniversary today, special shout out to you. Good looking out. Happy anniversary to you and yours. Cheers to that. Otherwise, love is a beautiful thing. Don't get it twisted. Love and each into Chabueno. Maningi. Nizi. Nizwarakata. Special shout out to those that are celebrating their birthdays. If it is your birthday today, I'd like to wish you a big one and a nice one. Happy birthday to you. Minimal happy returns. May God continue to bless you, guide you, protect you in everything that you do. Today happens to be my son's birthday, and he turns a new leaf in his life. He turns 7 today. What a wonder, indeed. Otherwise, Nizi. So, special shout out to Heaven, Tito, Mwesa, Lupaplo. Special shout out to you, Heaven. And it's good that you're celebrating your day today. Otherwise, Nizi, Nizorakat, your daddy and mommy are so proud. You have turned out to be a responsible young man, loving, true to the core, you know, a gentleman, and still learning the ropes, I see. But, yeah, you know, I wish you nothing but the very best. You're still smart. You're still humble. You've got a good heart, and I thank the Lord for you every day. And I just wish you for the very, very best. May the whole entire world be under your feet. I wish you well. Otherwise, papagati apazona nizi nizwalakat. Real quick, right about now though, I'm going to jump into the Win Big competition. So I'll be back on the other side. Let's cross over to Lusaka and be part of this. Let's get it.
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0: 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And I am giving you a 200 kwacha just like that. 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All you have to do, simply easy, *474#. 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And let me tell you the good thing with WinBig. You can play a limited number of times so that you can pursue multiple prizes in one entry, all right? So, I'm going to take 100 kwacha, 50 kwacha, mwavika po, mwate for a Honda Fit, 30 kwacha, mwavika site for a 10,000 kwacha, and mwavika po, 20 kwacha, so nishia kwa 100 kwacha, te? Now, mwavika po, pari smart TV with decoder, or if you want, you can go for the smartphones, pari 10 kwacha, then ama 5 kwacha ya vidi, you play for 200 kwacha nishchapwa. You'll be able to be one of our lucky winners. WinBig gives players like you frequent chances to win major prizes at very low entry fees. So all you have to do is dial *474# right now as I'm speaking to you. I'm Ben Cocktail, WinBig, and have a chance of walking away with some money. So I'll be giving away 200 crutches to you, one lucky winner, and not just one, I can say multiple winners who have been playing WinBig Zambia. It's very easy, nothing complicated. Whatever network that you're using of your choice, you can dial *474#. Now, let me tell you something super exciting. In case now, Shwatawe, Nalite, and if I koka Honda Fit, I wanted to play for a 10,000 kwacha cash, or I wanted to play for the smart TV. You can watch all of these draws. That is at 18 hours, and that is on ZNBC TV 1. And Power TV, Crown TV as well, so that you'll be able to see that awe chishinka valera ndata valeve pawa sistava kuruku winoku. There is a winning, I'm telling you. All you have to do is dial *474#. So, like I promised, that I'll be giving away money. Once I call you, if you know that you have been playing, I just want to find out if you have received the money. Now, mushimone mpia, 200 kwacha, 100 kwacha yabidi, and we'll just wire the money to you if you have won. It's very easy, nothing complicated. So, I just want to find out. Now, mushimone mpia, now, darling, *474#. So, this is going to be our first winner of the show, right here on this show, on the Win Big Show. And congratulations if you have been playing and you have won before. You also do have a chance of winning again, provided you play again. Hello? Hello?
1: Hello?
0: Hello, Mwabo Mbashani? In the Never Fortress, in them to me, na Win Big Zambia, na muwi nako 200 kwacha. Na muwi nako 200 kwacha pa Win Big. Mwanite hapo Win Big? Mwanite hapo Win Big? Did you play Win Big?
1: Win Big.
0: Mkwai?
1: Naisha itaku.
0: Okay, so, namuwi nakuka 200 kwacha. Namuwi mwana message?
1: Haka mwachituma.
0: Mkwai? Mwai mwana te?
1: Nai mwana.
0: Chawa mecho. Ndela ndana wanani mkwai?
1: Pasco, so is.
0: Ba Pasco, all the way from Northwestern Province. Chawa mama Pasco. Mkwonga nye poktea mwamfwa?
1: Sa?
0: Mkwonga nye poktea.
1: Okay, okay.
0: Okay, Ba Pasco, thank you very much. Just like that, all the way from Northwestern Province, Kusorez Kukialo Kiamari. And that's how we're doing it right here on Win Big Zambia. All you have to do is dial *474# and start playing. You might be one of our lucky winners today. It's very easy, very simple. Once you dial the *474#, select your options. Kamle fwaya, ngana mkwatana mkaten kwacha, mwavika po, pama smartphonesi. Every winners every day. People are winning every day among smartphones. Or you can have a chance to win the 10,000 kwacha cash. Maybe you might be the winner for this week, because we do have one winner every week for this one. We also do have the Honda Fit, which is waiting for you. Eh, abantu ku yesterday kwa dawe musu ngira makizi ndei. Sasa na imwambe nikokutea hapa. Who knows? You might be just our winner for that Honda Fit for this month. It's very easy. Nothing complicated. Hello.
1: Hello.
0: I know that you are listening to the radio. I can hear in the background. How are you doing today?
1: I'm doing fine. And you?
0: I'm doing fantastic. Thank you. Who am I speaking to?
1: You're speaking to Kevin Lupata.
0: Okay. Mr. Lupata, where are you from?
1: From Kabwe.
0: Oh, nice to hear from you. So let me tell you something exciting. You have won yourself a 200 kwacha.
1: I'm serious.
0: Congratulations to you.
1: Thank you.
0: Keep on playing, win big.
1: I will. I want to, of course, it was my first time today.
0: Oh, you see? You have to give it a try.
1: I will. I won't stop.
0: That's nice to hear. And we love putting a smile on your faces. So keep on playing, win big, okay?
1: Okay.
0: All right. Thank you very much. And enjoy your 200 kwacha.
1: Okay, thanks.
0: You are so welcome. That's how we're doing it. If you leave a program, all you have to do is dial *474#, select the prize, enter number of tokens, enter pin to pay, receive SMS with tokens. It's very easy. Or go to our website, which is www.winbigzambia.com. It doesn't matter whether it's your first time, your second time, you can be our winner for Win Big Zambia. It's very easy. And you can play as many times as you like. You might be the next winner. All you have to do is believe that you can win yourself some money. Yes, the 200 kwacha, which I am still giving away. I'm giving away my 200 kwacha. It's raining 200 kwacha in here. You get a 200 kwacha. You also get a 200 kwacha. And you also get a 200 kwacha. Yeah, that's how we're doing it. So I just want to find out if they have seen the 200 kwacha. Of course, I'm going to be giving you a buzz just to find out if you have received the money. You have received the funds in your account, yeah? You have seen it. All you have to do.
2: Hello.
0: Hello. Good afternoon.
2: Afternoon. Thank you.
0: My name is Fortress. I'm calling you from Win Big Zambia.
2: Okay.
0: Did you at any point play Win Big?
2: I did.
0: Oh, fantastic. Well, you have won yourself a 200 kwacha.
2: Thank you so much.
0: You are so welcome. So if you just check your messages, you'll find that you have won the 200 kwacha.
2: Just sent it now.
0: Oh, nice. So you have seen it. Much there is
2: it. Yay! Thank you. Yay!
0: You are so welcome. So what are you going to do with the 200 kwacha? I can hear in the background. Also, tell a friend. Now, whether I can win a 200 kwacha.
2: Thank you so much.
0: You are so welcome. I didn't get your name. What's your name?
2: Annie.
0: Okay. Annie, where are you from?
2: Lusaka.
0: Nice to hear from you, Annie. It's good to know that you're enjoying the 200 kwacha. Keep on playing, win big.
2: Thank you so much.
0: You are super welcome, Annie. Have a great day. That's what we want to hear right here on Win Big Zambia. We want to hear smiles. We want to hear happiness. Happiness is the only way to go, and money just keeps you in that mood. All you have to do is keep on playing Win Big. So wherever you are, kodi konso komunimpia shina shala misanga. There's just nothing that puts a smile on your face. Now watch even bad mood. Wasizanga fiati, you have received Eka TXN. I can assure you, it is one of a kind. All you have to do is believe that you can be the next winner right here on Win Big Zambia. So, code ni *474#. So, mwaya padi selects the prize 1 to 5. Then, mwalaya padi enter number of tokens entry. then foot mala pali enter pin to pay. Apaso, epa mala vikapo, gani 5 kwacha, gani 10 kwacha, gani 20 kwacha, gani 30 kwacha, or a 50 kwacha. 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Ni shapwa, you get kickstarted on the journey. So ngamune tele, fifth guru, fiaparat, motoka, 10,000 kwacha cash, smart TV with Dakota. You can catch it live at 18 hours, and that is on Win Big, and that is on ZNBC TV One and Crown TV, Power TV as well, so that you'll be able to see that Tawe Chishinka Village. You can be one of our winners. Mwale plana Tawe Papena kwa tinarashita kuka motoka. Don't worry, you do have a chance to, of course, win yourself something. All you have to do is dial *474#. So I need to find out if our next winner has received the mola, and we just need to see if they have seen the money. All right, so I just want to find out if they have seen, they have received, so that she wants it to send some kidipam. *474#.
1: Hello?
0: Hello, good afternoon.
1: Good afternoon, madam.
0: Yes, sir. How are you doing today?
1: Fine, Danny. How are you?
0: I am fine, thank you. My name is Fortress. I'm calling you from Win Big Zambia. Did you play?
1: Okay.
0: Did you play Win Big at any point?
1: Hello?
0: Did you play Win Big?
1: Kambeni mchinyanja wolo mchivimba.
0: Okay, mwani tempo Win Big Zambia.
1: Okay.
0: Mkwai, mwani tempo Win Big?
1: Mkwai.
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0: Au naifoto atasha wa Edward Tongfa wino mwasansa muka?
1: Sana fye.
0: Okay. Alright, just like that. You can be our next Edward all the way from Kaputa, all the way from Northwestern Province, all the way from Kabwe. It is happening. Filet Skapanopene. All you have to do is dial *474#. Mwaya kuma options aya. Select the prize 1 to 5, enter number of tokens entries, enter pin to pay, and receive SMS with tokens. That's how we're doing it right here on Win Big Zambia. You can also win some money this instant, right now. You can be our next winner. So make sure that you are playing by dialing *474#. Come on, FYI, you can just go to the website so that you are able to win yourself something. Come on, fuck to my winner for smart TV. My winner for ama smartphones. Hello.
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0: 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In Endina Fortress, nimi tumela ku Win Big Zambia. 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
0: Mwaiwona, tbandani zina.
3: Dariso pili.
0: But dariso mwini wakuti? Okay. But that is so. Continue playing Win Big Zambia.
3: Okay.
0: All right. Ziko mokwambi. Okay. Just like that. *474#. And start winning big right here on Win Big Zambia. That's how we're doing it. And have a chance to win yourself something. Win yourself. Kamule fwa ya mwala wina kuona ngunika Honda Fit. Motoka. It's quite a long journey, but then

0: phone, but yeah, just to know about affiliate sticker. Well, we are telling you right now that you can win yourself a whole smartphone. Three smartphones, yeah? Smart TV with decoders and 10,000 wacha cash. It is waiting for you. So all you have to do is start winning big and start playing by dialing *474#. So I just need to confirm if they have seen the money, if they have seen the money in their account, and if they have seen that is the 200 kwacha. So if you are listening to me right now, I hope you are playing for the first time and they win. You see, you get what I mean? Just for the first time, and you get to be the winner. That's how we're doing it right here on Win Big Zambia. All you have to do is hope and pray that you win it, because you can win it. It's very, very, very easy. So do have a chance of playing. It is all about Win Big Zambia right here on Win Big. 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And you'll be able to win yourself some money. So, apaso, chichili tulepele mpia, chichili tulepele ama 200 kwacha. So, nganamushima atawe, 94 kweshako, you do have a chance of at least being the next winner right here on Win Big Zambia. All you have to do is dial *474#. 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All right, so I just need to find out if you have seen the money, you have seen it, you have received it, and so that we keep on helping each other be happy. Yeah, it's all about the money. So let's see if they have seen the money and they have received it. Okay, so that's how we're doing it right here on Win Big Zambia. Have the chance to win yourself some money. Okay, so let me just find out. All right. Okay. So dialing *474#. 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Hello.
1: Hello.
0: Hello. Good afternoon. How are you doing?
1: Fine, thank you. How are you?
0: I'm fine, thank you. My name is Fortress. I'm calling you from Win Big Zambia.
1: Yeah.
0: Yes. Did you play Win Big at any point?
1: Yeah, after age.
0: Okay. So I want to tell you the good news that you have won yourself a 200 kwacha.
1: Wow.
0: Yes, wow. Wampanga ambulance.
1: Thank you very much.
0: You are so welcome. Who am I speaking to?
1: I'm speaking to Austin Daka.
0: Austin, okay. Austin, where are you from?
1: From Mandevo.
0: All right, Austin. That is quite amazing. Keep on playing Win Big Zambia, okay? 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Keep on playing Win Big Zambia.
1: Now. Yeah, I'll keep on playing.
0: That's what we want to hear. Thank you very much.
1: Thank you.
0: Oh, you are so welcome. Just like that, that's how we're doing it. 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And you can play an unlimited number of times to pursue multiple prizes in one entry. So, we can play 50 kwacha. Not to issue 29. So, I'm going to play 100 kwacha. 50 kwacha, I'm going to play 100 feet. 30 kwacha, I'm going to play 10,000 kwacha. And apart from Smart TV, you can just choose multiple entries so that you'll be able to at least win one thing out of everything that you're doing. Now, for a 200 kwacha, it's only 5 kwacha. It's very easy. *474#. And start winning big.
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7: Council police officers who want to play the role of Zambia police officers. If council police officers are getting a payroll from this government and they want to pretend to be partisan, we shall not be shying away from calling a spade a spade. The only ones who are allowed to manage pirates are Zambia police and RATSA.
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5: President Hichilema seeks fresh mandate, promises more development in Mpunde. ECZ says campaign schedule has improved coordination. In international news, US and France clash at UN over human rights vote. And in sports news, Copper Queens crush Egypt 6-0 in WAFCON opener.
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0: 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Woman Crush Wednesday. It's a celebration. Don't you forget that.
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2: 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More jams coming up in a bit. 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

0: Name Shpatwe 9th Gang Self Care from Mood Valley selling good music. This one for those hustlers. Malawa Bombation, this one's for you. 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
2: 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Women Crush Wednesday. It's a celebration. Don't you forget that.
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1: These vehicles have number plates. 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We have seen in some cases videos of a police officer in a bus in front with a fast running bus, and the passengers are busy shouting at this traffic officer. We've seen some videos like that, and they're almost throwing the traffic officer out of the vehicle. That's very unfortunate.
0: We spotlight real community issues, engage the right authorities, and push for real action. 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
4: Council police officers who want to play the role of Zambia police officers. If council police officers are getting a payroll from this government and they want to pretend to be partisan, we shall not be shying away from calling a spade. The only ones who are allowed to manage pirates are Zambia police and RATS.
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2: Kabwe Municipal Council vaccinates 530 dogs and registers 432 in rabies control exercise. Government explains new pension reforms to public workers. In international news, Oman sends new proposal to Iran to manage Strait of Hormuz. And in sports news, Red Arrows assign Congolese striker John Pueto on a three-year deal.
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2: 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To present it, my name is Rosaria Tembo. Kabwe Municipal Council, through its Livestock and Veterinary Services Department, in collaboration with the Public Health Department, has vaccinated 530 dogs and registered 432 during an ongoing mass dog vaccination and registration exercise that commenced at the end of June 2026. The exercise conducted in line with public's health regulation has been implemented across several areas, including Makululu with 200 dogs, Natuseko 88, Kangomba 68, Mokobeko 66, Kamushanga 52, Wacha 31, Kawama 25, and Nakoli 8. In addition, the council has registered 432 dogs as part of the effort to strengthen animal control measures and enhance public safety. Residents are reminded that both dog registration and rabies vaccination are mandatory. The exercise is scheduled to conclude this week, and residents are strongly encouraged to comply before its closure. Southern Province Permanent Secretary Dr. Namani Monze has died. Secretary to the Cabinet Patrick Kangwa says that Dr. Monze, 52, died yesterday, Tuesday, July 28, 2026, at Choma General Hospital after an illness. In a statement, Mr. Kangwa said funeral and burial arrangements will be announced in due course. Dr. Monze served as Permanent Secretary for Southern Province, where he coordinated government programs and developmental initiatives across the region. Meanwhile, Choma Municipal Council Town Clerk Davis Musenge, on behalf of the council's management and staff, has expressed profound sorrow at Dr. Monze's passing. Mr. Musenge described Dr. Monze as a dedicated public servant whose leadership, guidance, and commitment to development of Southern Province will be greatly missed. National Reconciliation Party for Unity and Prosperity, NRPUP, Nansanzo Ward aspiring councillor Mubiya Nasitwala has called for an end to the politicization of ward development committees and constituency development committees, saying the practice is denying deserving citizens access to constituency development fund CDF benefits. Speaking on Power and Politics, Mr. Sitwala says committee members should be politically natural as required by the CDF guidelines to ensure fairness in the selection and beneficiaries for cash for work, loans, market stores, and contracts. He alleges that some committees are influenced by political interests, resulting in benefits being distributed to people from one political group. Mr. Stwala stated that this has reduced public confidence in community development structures, with many residents no longer participating in ward committees. He has urged authorities to restore trust by ensuring transparent and inclusive community participation in CDF programs.
3: What you note in all these committees is the serious politicization of the committee itself, where you even find the Constituency Development Committee chairman is party affiliated. But meanwhile, the guidelines for the Constituency Development Committee, they say the person who heads people who are in the Constituency Development Committee should not be affiliated by politics. So it dilutes and it neutralizes the purpose of people benefiting for this work, because they are citizens of that Nansazuan, because they are citizens of the constituency itself. If only we can leave WDC, the World Development Committees, leave the Constituency Development Committees to people that are neutral, to people that are not politically motivated, and we monitor what they do, I can assure you we will go somewhere.
2: In business news, government says Zambia's new pension law will strengthen retirement benefits and provide greater financial security for eligible public service and local authority employees. Speaking during the district sensitization meeting on the implementation of the Pensions Law of 2026 in Livingston, Director of Research and Remuneration Raila Hassa Lee, a representing Pensions Reform Committee Chairperson Chembomvula, said the reforms introduce mandatory occupational pension schemes to complement NAPSA. She said the new three-tier pension system is expected to raise the retirement income replacement ratio to 65%, with 45% provided by NAPSA and 20% by either Public Service Pensions Fund or the local authority's Supernatural Fund. Ms. Hasali said the reforms are contained in the three new laws signed by President Hakainde Hichilema on June 4, 2026, namely the National Pension Scheme Act, Public Service Pensions Act, and Local Authorities Supernatural Fund Act. She urged employees and stakeholders to understand the reforms and support their successful implementation.
4: The success of these pension reforms will depend not only on the new legislation, but also on your collective commitment to ensuring that every eligible employee understands the changes and the opportunities that are presented in these laws. Through continued collaboration, engagements, and effective stakeholder engagements, shared responsibility, we will build a pension system that is transparent, sustainable, and capable of providing greater retirement security for all the eligible members. It's our sincere hope that today's engagement will equip you with the knowledge necessary to become ambassadors of the pension reforms within your respective institutions and communities.
2: Meanwhile, NAPSA Livingston Area Manager Conrad Siluya said the reforms will also allow eligible members to access a 30% lump sum payment before retirement, while improving long-term retirement income security. Mr. Siluya said NAPSA will remain the mandatory first-tier pension scheme, with its income replacement ratio increasing from 40% to 45% under the new pensions framework.
5: So there was no equity. The pension schemes in the country were not sustainable, and we had all these gaps. So the reforms have tried to address these four salient features, as well as some that we can't mention here. Now, we have a three-tier system. NAPSA becomes a mandatory scheme, and we are mandated to cover 45% income replacement ratio. So this is mandatory. Then now we have a PSPF and LASIF who are coming in to cover 20% income replacement ratio. Then we also have the pension, personal pension plans.
2: And the business news. This news bulletin is brought to you by Public Service Pensions Fund, PSPF. In international news, Oman is reported to have sent a proposal to Iran outlining how to manage the Strait of Hormuz. A source told Al Jazeera that Muscat has proposed a joint mechanism with Tehran to oversee the strategic waterways. We monitored Al Jazeera for more details.
6: Oman is reported to have sent a proposal to Iran outlining how to manage the Strait of Hormuz. A source has told the Reuters news agency that Muscat has proposed a joint mechanism with Tehran to oversee the strategic waterway that would include voluntary fees for vessels using the strait. The proposal has received backing from countries in the region. Let's go live now to Resul Sada, who's in Tehran. Resul, firstly, what more do we know about this latest proposal?
7: Well, the Omani delegation was in Tehran on Friday and Saturday. There have been several rounds of talks between the Omanis and the Iranian political and technical teams here. So what Omanis have proposed was a regional consortium. And so in that regional consortium, there will be Iran and all the other Gulf states that are the coastal states there. And also they have suggested that this regional consortium to manage the Strait of Hormuz and also the maritime traffic through the strait, while that consortium providing security and safety for the ships that are attempting to pass through the Strait of Hormuz.
2: We'll take a short break and return with sports news.
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2: MTN Super League side Red Arrows have strengthened their attacking options with the signing of Congolese striker John Pueto Kanyembo on a three-year contract ahead of the new season. The 20-year-old joins the airmen from FC St. Pere after the impressive spell with FC St. El Lopopo, where he scored 14 league goals last season and establish himself as one of the Democratic Republic of Congo's promising young forward. Pueto has also represented DRC Congo at under-20 level and was part of the country's squad for the 2024 African Nation Championship CHAN. He gained valuable continental experience by featuring for Lupopo in the CAF Champions League. The signing comes as Red Arrows move to reinforce their squad following the departure of lead striker Albert Kangwanda to Tanzanian Giants Young Africans. The airmen have also recruited Elia Mandanji, Munda Piri, Owen Mwamba, Elvis Malinga and Amon Chulu as they prepare for the MTN Super League transition season, which is set to kick off in September.

0: Kabwe Municipal Council vaccinates 530 dogs and registers 432 in rabies control exercise. Government explains new pension reforms to public workers. In international news, Oman sends new proposal to Iran to manage Strait of Hormuz. And in sports news, Red Arrows sign Congolese striker John Pueto on 3-year deal. This ends our bulletin to have presented. My name is Rosaria Tembo. Please aren't listening.
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4: Council police officers who want to play the role of Zambia police officers. If council police officers are getting a payroll from this government and they want to pretend to be partisan, we shall not be shying away from calling a spade a spade. The only ones who are allowed to manage pirates are Zambia police and RASA.
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2: President Hichilema seeks fresh mandate, promises more development in Mpunde. ECZ says campaign schedule has improved coordination. In international news, US and France clash at UN over human rights vote. And in sports news, Copper Queens crush Egypt 6-0 in WAFCON opener.
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1: It's Woman Crush Wednesday. 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From leaders to innovators to game changers too, we're shining the spotlight on the women we love. 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Woman Crush Wednesday. It's a celebration. Don't you forget that.

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1: A great dance move is good, but for the right audience. 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
2: It's morning again in Zambia. Today, millions of our children will go to school more than ever before in the history of our country, because free education is opening doors that were once closed. Today, with over 40 million kwacha to spend, communities will build clinics, improve schools, drill boreholes, and transform lives using the increased CDF. Men and women will walk through markets and stations freely, without fear or intimidation from cadres. But the journey is not over, and we still have more work to do.
0: And that's why Bali keeps working, day after day. Until progress is something every Zambian feels. On the 13th of August, 2026, vote for Hakainde Hichilema as President of the Republic of Zambia. And let us continue to move Zambia forward together.
1: This was a paid-for political advert.
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0: Otherwise, they'd shake down the zone, inch the fee chip. It's quite sad, actually. And I need to make an apology because we were supposed to have a program, but unfortunately, it is not going to be happening. But do join us for more programming. And of course, I'll be back on radio tomorrow, same time, same space, from 12 to 15 hours. Otherwise, easy does it. It's Jesus over everything. It's Jesus or nothing. Let's get it on time in the building. Let's get it.
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3: 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And in sports news, Red Arrows sign Congolese striker John Pueto on 3-year deal.
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It's Woman Crush Wednesday. Let's celebrate the ladies who inspire, motivate, and elevate. From leaders to innovators to game changers too. We're shining the spotlight on the women we love. Tune in to Power 87.9 FM every Wednesday as we highlight the achievements of women who are soaring. Woman Crush Wednesday. It's a celebration. Don't you forget that.

0: whoever Maria is, she definitely had to do Njenjema in this song. Yeah. Njenjema, Maria Njenjema. It kind of like reminds me of something, but I just can't put my head towards it. Like, what does it remind me of? Like, I'm reminded of something, but I just don't know what it is. But yeah. Taking over from the musical genius Jim Bella, who was with you between 12 and a while ago, and still riding solo on Tamanga 879 this afternoon. My name is Zaria, the African beauty at Kanja Binjabi. I can make you njenjema as well, if you want to do that anyway. Seeing that it is still July. Seeing that it is still July, and seeing that we're just remaining with some days before July ends. And when July ends, you know, we're saying hello, August. And when August comes on board, we're saying hello, 13th August 2026. You know what is happening on that day. If you don't know, then you're going to know when that day comes. My name is Aria. Like I said, I'm with you until the hour of 18 on the People Station. It's a beautiful Wednesday. Do you know, Wednesday is all about the women. Wednesday is Woman Crush Wednesday. We're celebrating and appreciating every woman out there. Provided you are female, today is your day. And in case it also happens to be your birthday today, let me wish you a very happy birthday and many more happy returns from my heart to yours. Yeah. So much lined up for you. The only thing that you need to do is definitely keep it power and keep it, yeah, keep it power, keep it Woman Crush. And also remember to continue dialing *464*#, Big Empower FM Cabo, the People Station, and get to play Ichola Mega Box. 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Yeah, because a 300 kwacha is what is attached to the raffle. And then Pick a Box, you can play as many times as possible. We never know how much is in there because it's between you and your phone. It's a private conversation like that, but the winning is still there. Yeah, and might give away that, not I might, I want, so just like yesterday, number last yesterday network, but I managed to call the caller, Mr. Mwila. Yeah, Mr. Mwila, we spoke and he was like, I'm happy to win, I'm happy that I've won, and I'm praying and hoping that network doesn't do that to me so that I get to call somebody live on radio and then we get to talk and get to celebrate together and appreciating the fact that a 300 kwacha was at stake. So remember, it is *464*#, Big Power FM Cover the People Station, and get to play and get to win.
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3: 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Woman Crush Wednesday. It's a celebration. Don't you forget that.

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1: 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I mean, the Z rhythm. 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
1: This is a paid-for political advert.
2: It's morning again in Zambia. Today, millions of our children will go to school more than ever before in the history of our country, because free education is opening doors that were once closed. Today, with over 40 million kwacha to spend, communities will build clinics, improve schools, drill boreholes, and transform lives using the increased CDF. Men and women will walk through markets and stations freely, without fear or intimidation from cadres. But the journey is not over, and we still have more work to do.
3: And that's why Bali keeps working day after day, until progress is something every Zambian feels. On the 13th of August, 2026, vote for Hakainde Hichilema as President of the Republic of Zambia. And let us continue to move Zambia forward together.
1: This was a paid-for political advert.
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5: It's Woman Crush Wednesday. 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From leaders to innovators to game changers too. We're shining the spotlight on the women we love. 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Women Crush Wednesday. It's a celebration. Don't you forget that.

0: Woman Crush Wednesday. It's a celebration. Don't you forget that.
1: 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Ichola Megabox live on Power.

0: Women Crush Wednesday. It's a celebration. Don't you forget that. Women Crush Wednesday. It's a celebration. Don't you forget that.
1: Take from as low as 5 kwacha and win up to 50,000 kwacha with Ichola Makeup.

the old and new. And when I say old, I'm not really saying that Mumpy is old, but she's in a time where some of us really enjoyed the music like that, when we were enjoying music in our, you know, the time we were teens and the early 20s like that. Yeah. And the combination now of Blood Kid YVOK. Yeah, I get to mix this name sometime, but yeah, it's Blood Kid YVOK with Bad Character. The part I love in this song is don't play victim. Hallelujah. Hallelujah. In Medea's voice. Don't play victim. Bad character. What do you mean? 15:38 is the time, and today being a Wednesday, we're celebrating females, we're celebrating women, and even the music that we are playing, that you hear more of the ladies' voices being heard in other songs because we are celebrating them. Not like we will play all of them. No. We'll spend forever if we are to play song by song, and female to female, country by country, because it's in Afro after all. So we're still going around places in Africa, finding those beautiful ladies and get to appreciate them right here on Tamanga 879. Yes, I'm riding solo until the hour of 18. Big Slice with the biggest energy is on Cheza tonight between the 18 and 21. The numbers to get in touch with me is 0215-222-0070, as well as 0957-879-879. That is 0215-222-070 and 0957-879-879. I was cautioned by somebody from the but not even watch part. Atuma kamba first number yan gambo ikamba we kaya ikafika ten number chumba ko zero so sure see na guys. So 0215-222-070 and 0957-879-879. Those are the numbers to get in touch with me this afternoon on Tamanga, a Woman Crush Wednesday it is. We still have the weather coming up through, and more of the crushing of the women continues in the next hour of 16. And in the hour of 17, we'll be crossing over to Lusaka for the Win Big Show. That is at 17:20. And yeah, 17:20. But great music and entertainment information continues on Tamanga 879. Mueva Chola.

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8: Today, the 29th of July, 2026, looking at our weather, we begin with Kawe, whose current weather temperature is at 24 degrees Celsius. Humidity is at 32%. Wind is moving at 13 kilometers per hour. It is sunny in Kawe with expected highs of 24 degrees Celsius and expected lows of 10 degrees Celsius. Moving to Lusaka, the current weather temperature in Lusaka, the capital city of Zambia, it is currently at 23 degrees Celsius. Precipitation levels are there at 0%. Humidity is at 31%. Wind is moving at 11 kilometers per hour. Sunny it is with expected highs of 23 degrees Celsius and expected lows of 11 degrees Celsius. Key to on the Copper Belt.

0: at 27 degrees Celsius with precipitation levels at 0%. Humidity is at 23%. Wind is moving at 10 kilometers, at 11 kilometers per hour. Sunny it is with expected highs of 27 degrees Celsius and expected lows of 8 degrees Celsius. The next weather update is at 16:45. Keep it a power.
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2: 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Women Crush Wednesday. It's a celebration. Don't you forget that.

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2: 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Government explains new pension reforms to public workers. In international news, Oman sends new proposal to Iran to manage Strait of Hormuz. And in sports news, Red Arrows sign Congolese striker John Pueto on 3-year deal.
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0: It's Woman Crush Wednesday. Let's celebrate the ladies who inspire, motivate, and elevate. From leaders to innovators to game changers too. We're shining the spotlight on the women we love. 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Woman Crush Wednesday. It's a celebration. Don't you forget that.
5: You don't need to forget that it is a celebration to all the women that are tuned in to the award-winning radio station that is Power 87.9 FM, the People Station, on a Wednesday like this one. And I'm riding solo, still riding solo until the hour of 18. I'll keep making that disclaimer, making that announcement, because I don't want somebody calling me and say, "Hey Zaria, where's Big Slice?" Yeah, so Big Slice is on Chaser from 18 until 21. Yeah, so I'm riding solo. I am solo. But even though I'm riding solo, we still have great entertainment, great information. Remember, it is a Wednesday, so I did play you back-to-back songs done by the females before I went on that short break. I did play you Maria. I think Maria should have been the last song I played before the break. That one was done by Toyota Kyra. Now Mrs. Siama, because she tied the knot officially. She got married. On Saturday, it was a wedding. The people are saying that this was a wedding of the year, 2026. Yeah, it was a celebrity wedding of the year. Joella actually changed. I don't know how many times she changed on her wedding day, like how many wedding dresses she wore, how many outfits she wore that day. I was like, I lost count. And then I was like, "Go, girl, if you can afford them, why not? It's your day." Yeah, it's not restricted to one wearing just one outfit on the wedding day. Yeah, if you've got the money, you spend it. Wear as many outfits as possible. I'm glad that different people were there, including the brothers, you know, the famous Marky 2 and Chevy 187, including all other invited guests that were there. Yeah, invited guests. Don't go ahead and get crushing you. And so many content creators, social media content creators were there, and they were all creating content on my day. You're creating content. Yo, okay, it was fun. It was glad. It was happy that she got married. She's off the market. So to all those men that keep their eyes on Toyla Kyra, she's now a Mrs. Do Not. Taylor did come through with Is It and Is It Okay. I did see a post for Taylor on Facebook where she posted that she'd be going to, you know, she's having a tour. She wants to have a world tour. I'm a musician and I'm having a world tour, but they never reach your place. You know them? Yeah. So she did post that she wants to go to Nigeria, and I saw some comments there. People say, "We don't want you here. Go and perform in South Africa. Kwanu go." You know, the xenophobic attacks that are going on. Yeah. So that I could go and perform from that side. And I was like, no, it's not supposed to be like this. But anyway, I don't know. Great music. We still are getting it from South Africa. We're still playing it. Those xenophobic attacks, we do not like them. We do not want them. We are one Africa at the end of the day. Yeah, we should love and celebrate each other like that. I saw the impact that the xenophobic attacks had on the 2026 FIBA World Cup. You saw what was happening. But you had an idea to say the South African team did not have a good time at the World Cup. They just ended. Why? Because of comments coming through from social media. You know just how much social media has too much impact on our lives. We can say, no, it's just social media, but it gets to us. Yeah. So I hope those attacks ends. Like they totally come to an end. Praying for the spirit of Ubuntu to come back to South Africa and just put everything to a steal. Yeah. And some more music. Yeah. Some more music. Still coming through right here on the People Station. I know it is Woman Crush Wednesday. I'm supposed to be playing all female music, but my heart is just telling me, please play this song, please play it, and I'm gonna play it. This song is coming through from Day Walker, Bobby East, who is currently saying that he feels there's so much abuse of substance and alcohol abuse among us, the youth. So he's calling for a lot of sensitization using his page to say, let's not abuse drugs. Yeah, it is sad that amongst ourselves as youth, we are using and abusing substance that is alcohol and these other marijuana and these other, you know, substances. The more we use them, the more our health gets to deteriorate. And that is why I'm crashing on Bobby, because he's a celebrity. He's got a voice and he's got a following. When he says, please, let's stop this. Those of us who are his fans that follow him, I'm sure we should be able to make a decision at the end of the day. So Bobby, here is Bobby East and Zayelo Man with a diamond ring to all the beautiful ladies.

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0: Woman Crush Wednesday. It's a celebration. Don't you forget that. Power.
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0: It's Woman Crush Wednesday. Let's celebrate the ladies who inspire, motivate, and elevate. From leaders to innovators to game changers too. We're shining the spotlight on the women we love. 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Woman Crush Wednesday. It's a celebration. Don't you forget that.
11: Power. Don't you forget that it is a celebration. Bobby Easter featuring Zayelomon did come through with Diamond Ring. Diamond Ring. Yes, that was Diamond Ring. And then Brisky, one of the female rappers that I believe that hardcore back then. I don't know about now, but back then she was like the, of then. Yeah, she came through with Mariposa. Do you remember Mariposa? That cansapato with a butterfly on? You remember it? A plastic one? Yeah, I don't know what you were calling it, but we're calling it Mariposa. Yeah. That cashew, and others were calling. Oh, others were calling it that kanshau kabuino. Do you remember, Zambians? Why give a shoe such a name, Mariposa, Bambiat kanshau kabuino? I don't know why it was being called that, but yeah, that is the title of that song. And being a Wednesday today, we're crashing on all the ladies, and among the women that we are celebrating and crashing on are the Copper Queens. Yay! Copper Queens! Nganarishiba kudishia means oli ngandarishia. Nomba ni fini vya kwatinshia ishiba. Yeah, shifumafia once in a while. Yeah, once in a lifetime. So for those that may not know, those who are not following, those who are like, ah, ni bora fi yaba nakashi. Ah, inepati bora ndi miafi chinkanda tamba. Yeah. So yesterday or last night, the Copper Queens, last night actually got to beat, Egypt 6-0. Najafokudumbure shinalimbinde ntembo and then to make a strong statement in this year's WAFCON tournament in Rabat, Morocco. And Captain Barbara Banda grabbed a hole while Rachel Kunda and Rachel Anachula and debutant Endless Piri were also the target. Because I go back down some machine, it's like a diggy diggy. Not all. There we go. Zambia, here we go. Representing Zambia to the fullest, Zambia to the world, Zambia Kuchalo. And I looked at one thing in that game yesterday, the attendance. Yenze Bwanji, it wasn't that much. It wasn't really full to the capacity. I was thinking the stadium is Azula, but it wasn't all that. But the good part is that we still managed to carry the day. 6-0. It's like they were not even there. Like, back on Govilonga, like, boom, long one, boom, long two, long three, long four. Yeah, up to six. And then Barbara Banda says that she still wants to score. Guys, they're native body border. Yeah, so congratulations to the Copper Queens. We're so, so proud of you. Man, pull up your socks. Yeah, pull up your socks. Pull up, pull up, pull up, pull up your socks. Let's do wonders just like the Copper Queens are doing it. Yes, 6-0. Ah, imwe. Chifu kushi. Na vamita mvya. 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Mulefi wina wina wina fi. So the Copper Queens, yes, actually did that. And we are so proud of them. 6-0 is not a joke. It's not something to play about. Yeah, mwajwa fiat 90 minutes. Opo ele kwa jina fiat 90. Nangu fiat 20 minutes. Fwe wambiku butuka panish natu nakakale. Natu nwago na menshika tushinga miku shinga. Natu pe maikisha. Numba bari pukida 90. Ah, God bless these women. Yeah, so we are also crashing on the Copper Queens as well. Now I'm thinking, which song can actually go with the celebration? Chupola pola teya bola, yeah, that one. Yeah, Alicia, I'll definitely play that song before we get to cross over to Lusaka at 17:20 for the win big game. And yeah, where people are actually getting to win lots and lots. But bringing it back home, remember to continue dialing *464*2#, picking Power FM Cup with the People's Station and getting to play Ichola Megabox. It's reaching the People's Station. Good afternoon.
5: Good afternoon, how are you?
11: I'm all right, thank you. How are you?
5: Long time.
11: Long time indeed. Who am I speaking to?
5: Mr.
11: T.A.
5: from Kamanda.
11: Oh, how are you?
5: I'm doing good, and you?
11: I'm fine. Talk to me.
5: Yeah, before I

0: Mr. T.S., I can hear you.
1: Yeah, that song by Kesha.
0: Mm-hmm.
1: Is this the
0: same
1: song?
0: Nah, that will show about Polo. Not about Polo Polo, but she Polo Polo, the Copper Queens. I'll be able to play that
1: by
0: song.
1: Kesha.
0: Yes, sir. Yes, I will. Yes, I will.
1: Yeah.
0: Mm-hmm.
1: Ah. Oh.
0: Hmm?
1: I don't know what word I can use this.
0: Mm-hmm.
1: Hey, surprisingly, for beating Egypt.
0: Mm-hmm. Yo, network winner. Mr. T, sorry I had to cut you. Call me back. The line was not clear at all. Call me back 0215-222-070. That is 0215-222-070. You can as well use 0957879879. That is 0957879879 as well as 0215-222-070. Yeah. I couldn't hear exactly for Bachambogulanda plus Nachideko Kumfa, but I think I heard him say that he's short of words. I equally didn't know what to say, apart from congratulations and apart from saying, yes, Zambia Kuchalo, Tua Boma, Tua Balonga, things like that. Oh, again. Network, why do you do this to me? Yeah. Why do you do this to me, Network? 0215-222-070 as well as 0957879879. Still crashing on the Copa Queens. Chipolo Polo for making us proud. The WAFCO and they beat Egypt 6-0. Like 1, 2, 3, 4, 5, 6. Yeah. And I'm sure in their hearts they were like, why did you come here if you can't play? Why did you come here if you can't run? Run can kill a man and a woman. 0215-222-070. We're still loving and appreciating and celebrating them as well. And that song is definitely going to play as we get to celebrate together. Hmm? Today was supposed to be a holiday. Just celebrating the Copa Queens win 6-0. Yeah, it was supposed to be a holiday. We're not even supposed to go somewhere. But I was supposed to be here, because if I were not going to be here, then where else was I going to be? Yeah. Through to People Station. Good afternoon.
1: Hello.
0: Hello. Yes, sir.

0: Women Crush Wednesday. It's a celebration. Don't you forget that.
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0: It's Woman Crush Wednesday. 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Woman Crush Wednesday. 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
6: :16:44 is the time on the People's Station. We still look at our weather. We begin with the tourist capital, Livingston, whose current weather temperature is at 27 degrees Celsius. Precipitation levels in Livingston at 0%. Humidity is at 23%. Wind is moving at 11 kilometers per hour. It is sunny with expected highs of 27 degrees Celsius and expected lows of 8 degrees Celsius. We move to Kitwe on the Cobo Belt. It's also at 27 degrees Celsius. Precipitation levels in Kitwe at 1%. Humidity is at 24%. Wind is moving at 5 kilometers per hour. Partly sunny it is with expected highs of 27 degrees Celsius and expected lows of 10 degrees Celsius. As we come we move to Lusaka, the capital city of Zambia. It's currently at 23 degrees Celsius with precipitation levels there at 0%. Humidity is at 31%. Wind is moving at 11 kilometers per hour. Sunny it is with expected highs of 23 degrees Celsius and expected lows of 11 degrees Celsius. And bringing it back home here in Kabwe, it is at 24 degrees Celsius. Precipitation levels in Kabwe at 0%. Humidity is at 32%. Wind is moving at 13 kilometers per hour. Sunny it is with expected highs of 24 degrees Celsius and expected lows of 10 degrees Celsius. And last but not the least, we should go to Kapiri. We are supposed to go to Kapiri, our neighbor. Kapiri Mposhi is currently at 24 degrees Celsius with precipitation levels at 0%. Humidity is at 30%. Wind is moving at 11 kilometers per hour. Sunny it is with expected highs of 25 degrees Celsius and expected lows of 10 degrees Celsius. That is your weather update today, the 29th of July, 2026.
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3: 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How are you doing?
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4: James Kapembwa. 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
3: Nangu to Kumana. James Muntuan, drink to Minago 3 Zani.
4: Ah, well done.
3: Have you received?
4: I've received. There are swap of Mukui shaking up a pen. Well done.
3: What time did you play?
4: The time you were saying at a quarter of 5 minutes.
3: Hey, naturally, Kuma last zone. Ekuabaku.
4: I take away shuko. Now for an umchola in.
3: Imagine. So, how much have you lost?
4: But I've been playing.
3: No, like today, how much have you lost? How much did you push in?
4: No, I just pushed in like a 10 quach.
3: Like a 10 quach, and you've won it.
4: Imagine.
3: 300 quach.
4: Times single.
3: Congratulations, man. I appreciate.
4: Thank you.
3: Yeah, that's James Kapemba right there, winning himself a Chola Mega Box right here on the People Station. FOA Pikiman Zona. Yeah, 15 to 18. We'll come back to play again the Chola Mega Box right here on the People Station. My name is DJ Delmon, the electrifying DJ, half man, half amazing.
5: Uko, number there is Zaria, the African beauty, Akanjabi, yeah, all the way until the hour of 18. And remember, you can still play Echola Mega Box. You simply dial in *464*2#, Pigim Power FM, cover the People Station, and get to play. So you are playing the raffle as well as the pick a box. Yeah, Mamfa, you are playing the raffle as well as pick a box. I'm loving this. I am so loving what I am seeing right now. Remember, you're dialing *464*2#, Peking Power FM, cover the People Station, and you are playing either the raffle or pick a box. That is either the raffle or pick a box. So one would be asking questions to say, Ichai Kashani, Te Kashan, Chaba, which network can I use? So Zamtel, Airtel, MTN. Yeah, Zamtel, Airtel, MTN. You can play provided you've got at least 5 kwacha and above. 5 kwacha gets you 1 ticket. Yeah, 5 kwacha gets you a ticket, and then you can make as many tickets as possible. That is for the raffle. And then for pick a box, that wish you have to come pick a box because it is you and your phone, yeah? But nobody has called in to say, now, Azaria, I'm going to pick a box. I'm going to 250, 5 zaza. I don't know. Nobody has called in yet, but you would want to hear that as well from you. But the raffle is the one that comes with a 300 kwacha. It's attached in a dead stamp. It's a phone SIM card. It's the name and the surname. Name and surname. Raffle 300 kwacha. It is like that. That's how it goes. So when I'm got the 5 kwacha, you go to your phone, you dial *464*2#. And then mark option 2, Power FM Kawe, and then Gamatinika. Send. It will bring you the option of the games to play. There's Heads on Tell. Heads on Tell, that one is for TV, Power TV, Mochimunzinizi, and Beats TV. And then for Pick a Box is what you get to play you alone when you are alone. Mulimweka fena phone in. Yeah, you get to play Pick a Box and you get to win. You get to decide which box you want to pick, if it's 1 up to 7 or 7. 7-1, or you start with 3, or you start with 5. I don't know. That is entirely up to you. But the raffle, once you hear us talking about, yes, Ichola, Ichola, Ichola, you get to play with us live on radio. And that's where a 300 kwacha is guaranteed. 17 on the DOT is the time. Pay my bills on the other side. We'll cross over at 17:25 to Lusaka for another exciting game show, which is the Win Big. Tamanga 879 is what you're listening to.
1: 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Woman Crush Wednesday. It's a celebration. Don't you forget that.
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5: Kawe Municipal Council vaccinates 530 dogs and registers 432 in rabies control exercise. Government explains new pension reforms to public workers. In international news, Oman sends new proposal to Iran to manage Strait of Hormuz. And in sports news, Red Arrows sign Congolese striker Juan Pueto on 3-year deal.
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2: 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Woman Crush Wednesday. 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
4: Council police officers who want to play the role of Zambia police officers. If council police officers are getting a payroll from this government and they want to pretend to be partisan, we shall not be shying away from calling a spade. The only ones who are allowed to manage pirates are Zambia police and RATSA.
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6: Yes, ma'am.
7: Oh, I can hear the excitement. Do you...
6: I'm excited!
7: Yeah, watch out!
5: That's
7: why you're excited.
6: I'm very excited, and I'm very wild for the first time.
7: evil.
6: Wow, I'm excited.
7: Congratulations, Chomi. Who are we speaking to?
6: Thank you, this is Anita.
7: Anita, congratulations, congratulations. How did you find out about each other?
6: I found out from the radio.
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7: You have good luck.
6: I'm not playing like 10 minutes ago.
7: Oh, hey, you have good luck.
6: I'm excited. I'm so happy.
7: Congratulations, and keep playing each other Mega Box.
6: Thank you so much.
7: All right, enjoy your wins.
6: Okay, thank you.
8: 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Yeah, namun from a testimony, people win and they keep winning and winning and winning 300 kwacha, and even in the morning, somebody did walk away with the 300 kwacha, and even this, even if somebody asks, are we in the evenings or we're still in the afternoon? Oh, we're still in the afternoons, still early evenings. Yeah, still early evenings. Somebody can still walk away with an amazing 300 kwacha. 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And then we'll be back on the other side to continue Tamanga 879.
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9: 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Serious?
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9: Happy long weekend. 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So much tension.
8: So just like that, you two can be part of the winning team. 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I must say congratulations to the person that won in the morning, as well as the people that are still winning and winning and winning. It's that simple. On your Zomtel, MTN, Airtel, you can as well play, provided you've got that 5 kwacha, yeah, to actually get yourself winning a 300 kwacha at the end of the day. If you want to win, so you can either play if you're so caring that even you want your friends to win some, yeah, you can as well tell them that if chitika kupawa nifi. Baladea *446*2#. Ero batinika. Send. Elo bayaku yabaletera option 2, which is Power FM cover the people station, or yabaletera ko pick a box or raffle. So kutumwa dea nga mafaya pick a box, or nga mafaya mwene kutumwa dea yenshi, kutumwa dea raffle, and then you win 300 kwacha. And here's something amazing. Chola Mega Box for this month of July, though it's coming to an end, that is the month of July. But the exciting thing is that every community has someone who makes a difference, you know, someone who serves, someone who protects, builds, teaches, or simply shows up when they are needed the most. So this Heroes Month of July, Ichola Megabox wants to celebrate those people. Keep listening for your chance to actually nominate the hero in your life, because every hero deserves to be recognized. So our pride, our legacy, built by our heroes, carried by Ichola. And our nation's story wasn't built by one hero alone. No, it was built by a generation of people who worked hard, stood together and believed in something bigger than themselves. For this month of July, Ichola Megabox continues that tradition by celebrating everyday hero amongst us. Yes, even you. So keep dialing *464*2# picking Power FM cover the People Station, and stay tuned to the People Station for your chance to actually win big. And speaking of heroes, you know, some heroes wear uniforms, others wear aprons, and others wear overalls. Some drive buses, some sell at markets, some quietly change lives without asking for recognitions. This month of July, Ichola Megabox is celebrating them all. So nominate your everyday hero and join us as we honor the people who keep Zambia moving forward. Remember, it's our pride, our legacy built by our heroes carried by Ichola. And these same heroes, they serve, they build, they teach, they protect, they inspire. And this Heroes Month, Ichola Megabox is shining a light on the people who make our communities stronger every day. 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Our pride, our legacy, built by our heroes, encouraged by Ichola. 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Or if you want, both of them do. Actually, both of them do. If you want everybody to mwate yanga mlefwaya, it is allowed. Yeah, you continue doing that as many times as possible. 17:14 is the time on the People Station.
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2: 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Woman Crush Wednesday. 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
8: It's a celebration you're not supposed to forget. 17:16 is the time, and we are going to, actually, we are on standby. We are on standby to cross over to Lusaka. That is Power FM Lusaka, where there's the Win Big game show taking place. So in a bit, when you stop hearing my voice and start hearing somebody else's voice, then just know that Zaria has switched. But I'll let you know, I'm not like that. She has yet, yeah, I yeah, because we are one. To our mafia mamove, ne song a mom for yet, oh, cookie, and mumfat shekana, mumfat fortress, to the mamove. We are one people, so we're standing by to cross over to Lusaka for that win big game show. As we continue celebrating the women, here is Sounds of Natasha Chansa Far Away. This one features Zavin, the Kobola Queen, as well as Jessica Lynx, the Bluetooth, Mr. Sexy. Okay, not it.

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2: It's morning again in Zambia. Today, millions of our children will go to school more than ever before in the history of our country, because free education is opening doors that were once closed. Today, with over 40 million kwacha to spend, communities will build clinics, improve schools, drill boreholes, and transform lives using the increased CDF. Men and women will walk through markets and stations freely, without fear or intimidation from cadres. But the journey is not over, and we still have more work to do.
3: And that's why Bali keeps working, day after day, until progress is something every Zambian feels. On the 13th of August, 2026, vote for Hakainde Hichilema as President of the Republic of Zambia. And let us continue to move Zambia forward together.
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4: 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This Heroes Month, Ichola Megabox celebrates you. 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

0: is. Is this hotspot even on? I've been trying to submit for like 10 minutes. All of this lecture is strict.
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3: This is a paid-for political advert.
4: Not long ago, many children in Zambia did not go to school because their parents could not afford it. Today, 2.5 million children are back in the classroom, sitting on desks and being fed nutritious meals under the school feeding program. Markets are now peaceful with no kind of violence. Clinics stand where there were none. There's still much work ahead, jobs to create, futures to secure. And that's why Bali keeps working day after day. Because just as we delivered free education, we will keep delivering. For every child still waiting and every family still rising. Until progress is something every Zambian feels. We've started the change. Now let's finish the job. On the 13th of August, 2026, vote for Hakainde Hichilema as President of the Republic of Zambia. And let us continue to move Zambia forward together.

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The Pow.

0: this for me.
1: 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Oh.
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3: 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This is a paid-for political song.

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1: Council police officers who want to play the role of Zambia police officers. If council police officers are getting a payroll from this government and they want to pretend to be partisan, we shall not be shying away from calling a spade a spade. The only ones who are allowed to manage piraters are Zambia police and RASA.
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4: 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In international news, people trapped inside Japan shopping center after earthquake. And in sports news, Alonso's first Chelsea match was a tale of four strikes.
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4: 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I'm Rosaria Tembo to present it. A total of 115 households in Kabwe District have received certificates of title, an initiative aimed at strengthening land ownership and improving the livelihoods of residents. Speaking on behalf of Central Province Permanent Secretary Dr. Miona Mwanakampwe during the handover ceremony, Kabwe District Commissioner Lennox Shimwamba said the issuance of the certificates is a significant step towards enhancing security of tenure, dignity, and stability for beneficiary families. He said the certificates provide legal recognition of land ownership and a benefit of 115 households, comprising 64 women and 51 men. He also reaffirmed government's commitment to supporting programs that promote secure land tenure and improve the welfare of citizens. Meanwhile, Habitat for Humanity Zambia Country Director Ruth Mitimingi Nabutali said the certificates mark an important milestone for residents of Makolulu, where many families have long faced challenges such as poverty, inadequate housing, and limited access to essential services. She noted that secure land ownership will encourage families to invest in improving their homes and contribute to sustainable community development. The Media Institute of Southern Africa, MISA Zambia, has called on authorities to immediately grant police bond to journalist Macpherson Mukuka, who has remained in custody since July 17th, despite reportedly meeting all the requirements for release. MISA Zambia says Mukuka has provided sureties and fulfilled all conditions of police bond, but continues to be detained at Kawata Police Station in Lusaka over what it described as bondable offence. The media body says the bond is intended to ensure that arrest and detention do not become punishable before a suspect has been convicted, while allowing the justice system to proceed the safeguarding of the rights of accused persons. MISA Zambia has since urged the relevant authorities to grant Mukuka police bond without further delay. Maramba Independent Parliamentary Candidate Namakao Muyangwana says being an independent candidate does not mean opposing the government or its policies. Speaking in a statement, Ms. Muyangwana said independent candidates are committed to representing the interests of the people while working closely with the government

0: of the day to bring development to their communities. She urged residents not to believe claims that independent candidates are against community development, saying their goal is to serve the people, speak for their needs, and support projects that improve lives. Ms. Muyangana said if elected as Member of Parliament for Maramba constituency, she is ready to work with the elected government in the interest of both the constituency and the country. She added that development has no political boundaries and requires unity, cooperation, and a shared commitment to improving people's lives. In business news, Democratic Union DU presidential candidate Akim Atoni Njovu has pledged to replace the current monthly fuel price review system with quarterly adjustments if elected, saying the existing framework creates uncertainty for businesses. Speaking during the 2026 presidential debate hosted by Diamond TV at the Mudungushi International Conference Center in Lusaka, Njovu said less frequent fuel price reviews would enable businesses to plan more effectively and manage their operation costs. He also proposed building strategic fuel reserves and exploring alternative energy sources as part of measures to address the country's fuel challenges. Njovu noted that transporters, manufacturers, and retailers are among the sectors most affected by frequent fuel price changes because fuel is a key production and operating cost. The Energy Regulation Board currently reviews fuel pump prices every month, taking into account factors such as international oil prices, exchange rates, and other cost considerations. Ends the business news. This news bulletin is brought to you by Trade Kings. In international news, several people are trapped inside a shopping center after a strong earthquake hit southwest Japan, officials say. Some local media reports that there was an explosion at the Elon Mall in Katsumoto following the magnitude 7.1 earthquake. Emergency services said many people were trapped inside the mall in the region. We monitored the BBC for more details.
1: Let's begin with developing news from Japan. There has been a major 7.1 magnitude earthquake. It's hit the nation's southwest on the island of Kyushu, injuring dozens and causing significant damage. We have the moment for you captured on CCTV cameras when the tremor initially struck the Kumamoto prefecture. It also registered the highest possible level of 7, that is on Japan's own Shindo scale of shaking. The threat of a tsunami has eased, but we are beginning to get a sense of the scale of the damage. And let's show you these pictures. Multiple people trapped inside, we understand, a shopping mall that was damaged during the earthquake. According to witnesses, there was an explosion and smoke came out from the building. We're also getting reports from Japan as well that the mall's second floor has absolutely collapsed. And you can see that the scale of the damage there from these pictures, these aerial pictures that we've just got in. Several buildings have also collapsed. Fires have broken out across the area. The public broadcaster is saying at least 50 people have been taken to hospital. And the force of the earthquake has knocked this train carriage off its tracks. We know at least one company had to suspend its operation. And have a look at these pictures here. Quite remarkable, really. Other infrastructure has been impacted too, including part of the bridge. People still on the other side of the bridge, which really is remarkable, but some of that collapsed, as you can see the side of it, into the river. The Prime Minister has said that the government is still assessing the extent, though, of the damage right across the region. Officials also say 2 to 3 days from now, there is the possibility of another large quake, and many aftershocks are taking place because of the shallow epicenter of this quake. It was only around 10 kilometers deep.
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0: Xabi Alonso's first match as Chelsea manager was defined by four strikers, an untouchable one, one that struggled again and could leave a promising talent, and one that could join. The star was João Pedro, who scored a 9-minute hat-trick to help Alonso's side to a 6-4 win against Western Sydney Wanderers in the match that highlighted the gulf between Premier League and A League team. Perhaps it was the disappointment of being left out of Brazil's World Cup squad that inspired the forward to showcase his finishing prowess, as well as his power and pace in an entertaining spectacular at Accra Stadium. Alonso described João Pedro as very, very hungry and determined to have a great season. The 17-year-old scored the first goal of Alonso's reign, and in spectacular fashion after just 6 minutes. On that sporting note, we've come to the end of the news brought to you by Trade Kings. For more upfront and reliable news, do visit our Facebook page at Power News Network. 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

0: 115 Kawe households receive land title certificates. Democratic Union pledges quarterly fuel price reviews. In international news, people trapped inside Japan shopping center after earthquake. And in sports news, Alonso's first Chelsea match was a tale of four strikers. This ends our bulletin to have presented. My name is Rosaria Tembo. 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
4: Council police officers who want to play the role of Zambia police officers. If council police officers are getting a payroll from this government and they want to pretend to be partisan, we shall not be shying away from calling a spade a spade. The only ones who are allowed to manage pirates are Zambia police and RASA.
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0: 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In international news, people trapped inside Japan shopping center after earthquake. And in sports news, Alonso's first Chelsea match was a tale of four strikers.
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2: 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Woman Crush Wednesday. 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
9: It's Woman Crush Wednesday. Let's celebrate the ladies who inspire, motivate, and elevate. From leaders to innovators to game changers too. We're shining the spotlight on the women we love. 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Woman Crush Wednesday. It's a celebration. Don't you forget that.
10: And welcome to it. Good evening and welcome home, Chomi. Welcome home. So whether you are stuck in traffic or just getting home, yeah? preparing dinner, or even simply winding down, thank you so much for spending your evening with us right here on the People Station 87.9. And I hope you're as excited as I am, because it is Woman Crush Wednesday. Happy Woman Crush Wednesday to all the beautiful ladies. And tonight it is all about celebrating the incredible women in our lives. Chomi, you and me, we are celebrating the incredible women in our lives. So do come on through and be part of the celebration. Maybe it's your mom, your grandmother, your sister, your mother, your wife, your colleague, or that woman who inspired you without even knowing it. Chomi, it are the women we are celebrating right here on the People Station. So do send me her name and tell me why you are celebrating her and why you are crushing on her this beautiful evening. The number is 0215-TTT-070 as well as 0957-879-879 to be part of the conversation. And while we celebrate these amazing women in our lives, yeah, we've got one conversation that's already got people talking, that's already sparking up conversation in the hood. Yeah, so I want to find out from you. So imagine a family can only afford to educate one child. Yeah, a family can only afford to educate one child, a son or a daughter. Or, who should get that opportunity between the son and the daughter? If you could only afford to get one child. All right. There's no right or wrong answer tonight. We just want your perspectives. We want to find out from you the different experiences or one respective conversation right here on the People Station. We want to just find out from you. Which one do you think? Maybe both shouldn't go. We want to find out from you. You do send us the answers on our WhatsApp number, which is 0957-879-879. Direct messages as well. You can also call in later on as this conversation goes on. It is 0215-TTT-070. And I want to hear from you. I want to find out from you, Chomi, which one it is, if you are asked that question. For now, let's keep the music rolling and enjoy some beautiful, beautiful music, beautiful sounds coming through from amazing artists around Africa, plus more. You can also be part of the playlist making, right? Send me your favorites. Remember, we are crushing on the beautiful ladies. Happy Woman Crush Wednesday to all of you babies. All right, so do join in, Chomi, and be part of the conversation. It is 18:27 on the People Station, and I'm Big Slice with the biggest energy. Gonna be your host all the way. You're gonna keep in your company all the way until 20. So let's get into it. Good evening.
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0: KW airwaves have been empowered. The People Station.
1: Yeah. She said many, many things I can do for you if you let me do what I do for you. Para vale fumilola. Ale soro tu badola. Yeah. Yippee-i-yo, yippee-i-yi-yi. Keep it on the low, my scofara, yeah. No, don't.

Look, see, I admit it, the cookie is the cookie. They say life's a gamble, I'm talking to the bookie. Placing all the bets, any set, but Oniru what aside, any flex. No need to work out, many sweats. Another level, no fee matter any less. I'm telling you around the time to hear me best.

0: Sasa ni cheza che. Chobi, put your feet up and relax. Sisi ni cheza on the People's Station 87.9. 18:34 is the time. And if you're just joining in, welcome to it. Cheza right here on the People's Station. A Woman Crush Wednesday it is, and that is what we are celebrating, Chobi. Where the music feels good, the conversations matter, and every opinion has a place. So we want to find out from you what you're thinking and what you're feeling this beautiful evening as we continue to enjoy and celebrate the women we love and the women we love, and that's the women that inspire us. I am Big Slice with the biggest energy, and I'm glad to be here to keep you company all the way until 20 as we enjoy some beautiful music and create these memories. It is a Woman Crush Wednesday, so we'll be celebrating incredible women throughout the evening while enjoying some amazing music and hearing your stories. So I want to find out from you, Chomi, who you're crushing on and why you're crushing on them, right? So the women that inspire you in your life are the ones we are celebrating this beautiful evening. Our conversation tonight is quite simple, but it might not have a simple answer. Yeah, it's quite something to sit down and think about. It feels a little, you know, one of those questions which feel simple but hard to answer, hard to give an answer to. So if a family, yeah, had only enough money to educate one child, just one child, who should they choose, the boy or the girl? Or should they, or should gender never be part of the decision? So which one is it, yeah? If a family could had only enough money to educate one child, who should they choose, the boy or the girl? Or should gender never be part of the decision? All right. Some of your messages are already coming in, so we'll be talking about them later on in this show. And so I want to find out from you. Some say, yeah, here's one. Let me get it. Oh my God, did I lose it? Some say educate the boy because tradition expects him to be, to become the provider. This one is coming from, there's no name here. So it says, some say educate the boy because tradition expects him to be the provider. So because tradition expects ukuba provider. That is the answer they're given. And the other one says, educating a girl creates opportunities for generations to come. Show me. There's quite a debate here, so I want to find out from you. Two can also be part of the conversation. Remember, it is 0215-222-070 as well as 0957-879-879 to be part of the conversation and send your thoughts. All right, as well as your Woman Crush Wednesday, we want to find out who you are loving, who you are crushing on this beautiful Wednesday. Who is it? Is it your mother, your sister, your wife, your colleague, or even just that woman who inspired you and you never even realized that you have been inspired? So she didn't realize that this is the change that they've made in your life. So we want to find out from you, and I want to find out from you and want to see where you're thoughts are at this particular time of the evening. It is only 8:38 minutes gone past the first hour of Cheza Chobi, and we just get it started with beautiful music and great conversations, and let's get to enjoy it. All right, some of you, here's a message coming through right about now. It says, every child deserves the same chance when it comes to education. Hey. Show me that. It's quite a difficult one here. Where do you stand? Send us a text or a voice note. It is 0957-879-879. Or you can call into Cheza on 0215-222-070 as well as 0957-879-879 to have this conversation go in all the way until 20 right here on the People's Station. Good evening. Back to the music of things. Here is here's something coming through from Aria Star Khaled, and this one is titled Make It Up To You. Beautiful songs, and most definitely everything Z and Afro right here on the People Station. Ooh, told me I didn't see the time right there. It is 18:39. We're gonna have to take a quick short break. I need to pay my bills. I need to pay my bills. Before I do that, let me get a quick answer to this call. Power FM, good afternoon. Oh, good evening, Chomi. Oh,
1: Good evening.
0: Good evening, and welcome to Cheza.
1: Yeah.
0: Yes, who am I speaking to?
1: Mr. TSD.
0: Mamba TS, mwa wamba febu no mkwa. Nangu mwa tushe ni febu inu.
1: Kuna febu inu?
0: Yeah, I'm quiet. You can go ahead.
1: Yeah. Oh, no. Ito. Oh, no, it's that Mr. Zaria Osai will be a journalist.
0: Yeah, who knew?
1: Ito. Oh, no, that Mr. Tinesha will be a driver.
0: Mm-hmm.
1: Yeah.
0: Yeah.
1: Kama sami shama no mana kasi nangoma ume.
0: Mm-hmm.
1: Oh no.
0: Yeah.
1: That who is the speaker of the National Assembly? Although it is dissolved. Who was that speaker of the National Assembly?
0: Yeah, Ayesh, they've put me on the spot. I'm trying to remember as well.
1: Who knows?
0: Yes.
1: Oh,
0: who would have known that she would be the speaker?
1: This and this.
0: Tapavo Aishiva.
1: Tapavo Aishiva, you know, but they say, Mane, Dima Oma. Nangwa speak about National Assembly, although it is dissolved, see? Dissolved.
0: Yes.
1: Who knows? Oh, no. Banani, Bamtare Namurang. Bamtare Narumango.
0: Mm-hmm.
1: So to say.
0: Who knew?
1: Who knows?
0: But yes.
1: Banani. Who knows?
0: Nobody knew, but thank you so much for coming through.
1: Yeah. No. It is could you all say that was a nanny cane. So social.
0: Mm-hmm.
1: Five manuals are ya.
0: Slice.
1: Yeah. Nanguniva Dima oh man, I'm gonna na next to Bavani. We don't know.
0: All right.
1: Yeah.
0: All right. But yes, thank you so much for coming through.
1: No okay.
0: Okay. You two can also be part of the conversation, 0215-222-070, as well as 0957-879-879. You're through to the People's Station. Hello? Oh, I lost you there, Chomi. You can also call me back, or text me on the number 0957-879-879. Do send the messages. We'll most definitely be glad to hear your thoughts. A quick short break to pay my bills, Chomi, and I'll be back on the other side with more. Cheza this beautiful evening. Good evening. Mutali onse amafuna kucheza. 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

0: 18:48 is the time, and beautiful sounds coming through from Aria star Khaled, and this one started Make It Up To You. A beautiful song right there, Chomi. Beautiful song. Keep coming. Keep those messages coming as we make this playlist even better together. So before the next song, here's something I want you to think about. Yeah? Who made it possible for you to go to school? Yeah? Something really should really think about it. Who did make it possible for you to go to school? Maybe it was your parents, your grandmother, an uncle, a neighbor, or maybe someone who quietly sacrificed so that you could have the opportunity they never had. If someone comes in mind, give them their flowers tonight. Send their story to us. Send their story to me, Chomi, and let's get to celebrate them right here on Cheza as we enjoy and celebrate the women in our lives. I want to find out from you, who did make it possible for you to go to school? Yeah? Who did make it possible for you to go to school? Send their story and let's celebrate them right here. Just give them their flowers while they can still smell them, right? Yeah? More music on the other side and more fun as we take it easy and relax. And then we have some of us who are on the job, Chomi. Don't rush, okay? Take it easy. And let's enjoy some beautiful music as we relax and celebrate the women in our lives. Good evening.
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2: 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Crush Wednesday. It's a celebration. Don't you forget that.
0: Power.
3: It is most definitely a celebration you need not to forget. You're listening to Cheza, and judging by some of the messages I'm receiving here, Chomi, tonight's conversation has definitely struck a chord. So here's a message before I lose it. Here's a message coming through from Tashen. Yeah, where's Tashen again? Where's that message? Let me not lose it. Come on now, come on now. Oh, wow. I got your message, Tashane. I got it. Don't you worry, baby girl. I got it. Somewhere here, I do have it. But you two can also be part of the conversation to send me your woman crush, your messages. What are your line of thoughts on the conversation we are having today? Yes, here is the message coming through from Tashane in Lukanga. It says, my woman crush is my mother. She raised five children on her own. That is inclusive of her. And made sure every single one of us went to school. Oh, okay, now Tashane, we are crushing on your mother. Very nice right there. Do send us the messages as well. You can also call in on 0957-879-879 as well as 0215-222-070 to be part of the conversation and let me know who you are crushing on this beautiful woman crush Wednesday. And also I want to find out, I did ask you a question earlier, who made it possible for you to go to school? Yeah, share the story and let's celebrate them as well and give them their flowers while they can still smell them. And yeah, appreciate them, Chomi. Not if they are no longer here to receive their flowers. Let's make sure that we do that right here. And what a better platform than the People's Station. Every single person is going to hear it. Even Navadavatevabatimobomne crushing it on. They'll be like, ah, people actually do love this one. Chomi, we are celebrating every single one of the ladies. That is what you should remember right here on the People's Station. And also the debate here is, who should be in a situation where

0: family is only capable of taking one child to school. Yeah? Who should they take? Should they take the girl child? Should they take the boy child? Yeah? Or should they both not go to school? Which one is it? The debate is quite interesting right here on the People's Station. We want to find out from you. Now, that's the kind of strength that we are celebrating and most definitely keep celebrating right here on Woman Crush Wednesday. So keep those crushes coming, Chovy, and let's celebrate the women we love and adore. On the other side, more music, more fun. Let's celebrate.
1: Woman Crush Wednesday. It's a celebration. Don't you forget that. Power.

0: It's Woman Crush Wednesday. Let's celebrate the ladies who inspire, motivate, and elevate. From leaders to innovators to game changers too, we're shining the spotlight on the women we love. 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Woman Crush Wednesday. It's a celebration. Don't you forget that.
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3: 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From leaders to innovators to game changers too. 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Woman Crush Wednesday. It's a celebration. 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

0: It's Woman Crush Wednesday. Let's celebrate the ladies who inspire, motivate, and elevate. From leaders to innovators to game changers too. We're shining the spotlight on the women we love. 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Woman Crush Wednesday. It's a celebration. Don't you forget that.
1: It is most definitely a celebration. You need not to forget. And tonight's Woman Crush Wednesday doesn't have to be a famous one, Chomi. No, we're not crushing on any famous people tonight. She is the teacher who stayed behind the class. Yes, this is the teacher who stayed behind the classroom, the one that stayed behind every time to akombo kabashara bade chonga. She's the nurse finishing up her long shifts, you know, from 18 to the next day in the morning. The grandmother raising grandchildren, about 15 payads, Chomi. These are the women we are crushing on this beautiful Wednesday. The market trader paying school fees one day at a time. Yeah, na tomato ya kutwala ku university, Chomi. These are the women we are crushing on. The farmer waking before sunrise. Tabula chai mumuleme minkono nvena bari mafa bari mabara. These are the women we are crushing on this beautiful, beautiful Wednesday on the 29th of July. The last Wednesday of July, Chomi. And if you're celebrating your birthday as well, we'd like to wish you a happy birthday and many more happy returns. Do come through and let's celebrate you as well. Tonight, the women are ones we are giving the flowers to. It's definitely giving them the flowers. To every woman equally changing lives, we are celebrating you every single day. We are celebrating you today, giving you your flowers. And remember, the number is 0215-222-070 as well as 0957-879-879 to be part of the conversation as we celebrate and appreciate you, Chomi. The women in our lives. On the other side, more music. Let's Cheza. Wabaza baza, apamanje, ni murila. Cheza, papawa.

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0: 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You want it? We have it on the People Station.
1: You want it? We have it. You like it? I love it. You'll be right here on the People Station. Get you covered with everything Zed and Afro. 1931 is the time of the beautiful Wednesday. Now, remember, our question tonight isn't really about choosing a girl over a boy or a boy over a girl. No, Chomi. It is about fairness. It is about equality. It is about the difficult different decisions that families are forced to make in certain situations. So the situation here is, if let's say your family can only afford, or in a family where they can only afford to take one child to school, and they've got either a girl or a boy, Chomi, which one should they take to school? Which one should they take? Yeah? So remember, our question is, it's not really about choosing which one, either or. It is about fairness, about equality. It is about making the difficult decision. In that situation, if you are in that difficult situation, what decision are you making? Do come on through. Power FM, good evening.
2: Oh,
1: Atinto.
2: Oh, ciao, Kef. Atani,
1: Dima, oma, oma, febuino.
2: Ah! Let's get out of here.
1: Chimona Baina.
2: Yeah, exactly, no doubt.
1: All right, give me your line of thoughts.
2: Atan.
1: Njebeno from the Tonganya.
2: Ay, kai, reminds me. Put on a girl child to go to school. Kai, for kai, na da, he says, Timothy in school, na, for me, ma, mo, na, ka. Hey, kai, yeah,
1: Thank you so much, Tima.
2: Hello.
1: Thank you so much for coming through, Dima. Just like that, Chomi. I want to find out from you. See, the conversation here is not about, it's about the decision that you will make as the parent in that family. If you only had the opportunity and the capacity, to take only one child, and you've got a girl and a boy in the house, which one are you taking? All right, it's not about picking sides. One fairness here. It's about opportunities. Which one are you giving the opportunity first? All right, call me back, Chomi. Call me back. I lost the caller there. Call me back, 0215-222-070, as well as 0957-879-879. A few more minutes, Chomi, until I gotta say my deuces. Coming up, we've got a repeat of Tikamena Tulande, and most definitely get to enjoy some of those conversations as well. You are through to Cheza on Power. Good evening.
3: Yes, my sister. Good evening.
1: Good evening. Thank you so much. How are you, and who am I speaking to?
3: Yeah, I'm very okay. Speaking to Hector Mloa.
1: Vamloa, yeah. You can go ahead.
3: Thank you very much, my sister. See, I love another, like,
1: Mulaya question ni mimi kwa tile inga muli situation ya kwe bati mkwete fee capacity ya kutuwala umu munganda niwe sa mwala asarap nangu mwala chitashani pa kusala umu mkwete fee capacity ya kutuwala fee umu
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1: beni
3: ingwa tena umuwa na umuwa
1: ee Thank you so much for coming through. All right. All right, Chomi. All right. Your thoughts are needed. Your thoughts are most definitely appreciated. We want to find out from you. Ngamani kwete femwe capacity. Yeah, to take one child. Free education. Now in a situation where you only have the capacity to take one child. All right, a quick short break and we'll be back on the other side with more of your answers as we chazza and enjoy some beautiful music right here on the People Station. Let me get to pay my bills, Chomi, and I'll be back on the other side.
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1: Yeah, it is a people's station. No age limit on the people's station. We got you covered with everything, everything. We have it all. Great music, great conversations, and memories to create right here on the people's station. Just come on through to me on 0215-222-070 as well as 0957-879-879. You get to be part of the conversation, part of the memories being created right here. So if you're just joining us, happy Woman Crush Wednesday to you, to you lady, to you, Chomi. And tonight we have shared great music, celebrated remarkable women. Yes, our mothers, the strongholds. We have celebrated them and had some truly, truly powerful opinions. Whereas one listener did say, every child deserves a chance. Gender shouldn't decide the

0: What if in a situation where you are only capable of taking one child? You're only capable of taking one child. What are you going to do in that situation? Are you going to keep both children home?
1: There are so many ways of killing a rat. Because when Jacoba studied the party tomato, so the best way to learn the cover is Chalo 1-2. In a natural Guanisha, Naraya Kuba 2. My man to my last night, in a name Quatu 1, but I don't want to deny that team 1. You know what I'm saying? But I'm really, which you're going to my church, which you're going to take, or I'm a fashion, which you're going to have a problem, or I'm a fashion, but I'm not a shiny. But I'm really, so there are so many alternatives that you can still put in place by making sure that both genders are well equal and well comfortable to say,
0: yes,
1: I'm going to my own. I think that's what I can only submit over that one.
0: All right, thank you so much, Mr. Emmanuel, for coming through.
1: That's what I said.
0: Okay. Their opinions are strong, and I am loving it. I am most definitely loving it. It is quite a difficult situation to be in as a parent, where now kwata baba na babidi, and then now you're only capable of taking one in that moment. What are you going to do, Chomi? That is the question we want to find out from you. Power FM, good evening.
2: Hey,
0: mkwai, mwabomba shan. 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Hello?
2: Yes, Ningumfwa.
0: Yeah, I'm quite 12 it just coaching.
2: Abana bon sevana.
0: Yeah, I'm quite.
2: Sakwa to wana kashi wumwaume.
0: Mm-hmm.
2: Well sevana and you was an ayuatim.
0: Mm-hmm.
2: So was a good school.
0: Mm-hmm.
2: You a share good tea that way, Kaidi should quit nani. 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
0: Alright, thank you so much. Before you go, atipana na watu lenda na mimi
2: mwene wa town
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0: I want to women in my town. Thank you so much for coming through. All right, Toby, I think that is where we even wrap up the show, because the conversation might keep on going and going and going. But you can most definitely still send me those messages, and we'll get to have those conversations still going. It is 0215-222-070 as well as 0957-879-879. Today's conversation has reminded us that families sometimes face impossible choices, very difficult choices, whether you believe in the opportunity should go to the boy or the girl, or that every child deserves an equal chance, or one thing is most definitely certain. Education is the power, you know? Is the power and has the power to change lives. I will say that again. Education does have the power to change life, and is the power to change lives. All right. And every child deserves the opportunity to dream, to have the opportunity to, yes, to dream, to fend for themselves, to live the life they want to. All right. Just like that, another Wednesday evening comes to an end. Thank you for choosing the time to spend. Thank you for choosing this time to spend with me. The day has most definitely come to an end, and memories have been created. Thank you for the music. Thank you for the light laughters, the light stories, the thoughts, the most definitely powerful line of thoughts, and most importantly, I'd like to thank you for celebrating the incredible women who inspire you every single day. Remember to give them the flowers while they can still smell them, because it is important to tell them. You tell your loved ones, Chomi, not about a guessina, you know, but let your loved ones know that you love them. Until next time, be kind, be safe.

0: take care of one another, Chomi, and drink water, all right? It's good for the skin. It's good for the skin. It's good for the skin. Remember that always. And the best conversations don't end when radio goes off, Chomi. They continue at home, at work, and wherever life takes you. Continue these conversations and let's have each community love, yeah? Agape love as we enjoy the rest of the evening. I've been your host, Fix Lives with the Biggest Energy. It has been a wonderful, wonderful evening. Stay locked to Power FM where you get great music, great conversations. And always, it is your home, the People's Station. Coming up next on The Power, we've got a repeat of Wikalo. I beg your pardon, we've got a repeat of Tkame Natlande, where they did have conversations on effects of teenage pregnancies. All right, so remember that is a repeat. Collins cannot come in, but your line of thoughts can most definitely come through the messages on 0957-879-879. That is direct messages as well as WhatsApp. From me, Big Slice of the Vegas Energy, Chomi, it is deuces. Stay safe, don't forget to drink water, and pray, Chomi, pray. No, prayer is the key. Bye. 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
1: It's Woman Crush Wednesday. 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Woman Crush Wednesday. 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
3: 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We've seen some videos like that. And they're almost throwing the traffic officer out of the vehicle.
2: We spotlight real community issues, engage the right authorities, and push for real action. 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
14: Hello there. My name is Rosaria Tembo from Power FM Kawe. Today I'm fact-checking a claim that people react with rashes on their private parts when they use condoms during sex. This was mentioned by young men at the Hospital Junction timber trading area who were asked to give their views on the myths and misconceptions on condom use by the Tikambe Natulande team, as this was the topic for Power FM Tikambe Natulande program for Saturday, 16th March 2024.
15: When you wear like two condoms, what I've heard is that they do break, and then apart from that, I've heard like women complaining that they give them rashes. Yes.
16: Namaskin of a quatab and Mirakwatama Rashi, but it might be either side fair, one Akashina, woman sometimes Nango in the Kuba Quat.
14: According to the Global Journal for Research Analysis of November 2023, a study was conducted among full-time students in higher learning institutions in Kawe and Kapirimposhi districts. This was done to find the status of STIs among students. The study reviewed high cases of STIs among students and that unprotected sex, multiple sexual partners, drug abuse of the morning after pill, among others, were behind the high causes. Edward Mwale Jr. is a clinician at Katondo Clinic in Kawe, now explains.
17: So the answer to your question is yes, it's true that condoms do react on some people. So there are certain people that are allergic to latex, which is a material that is used to make condoms. So there are those condoms, of course, which are not made from latex, but most of them on the market are made out of latex. And there are some people that have allergic reactions when exposed to that sort of material, and they end up having rash and those skin allergic manifestations. So yes, it is true. As to if it affects more males or females, unless maybe if there's a study that was conducted in regards to that, but according to my knowledge, most allergic reactions are not sensitive to gender.
14: The claim made by the young men that condoms react on other people's private parts is true. But this does not mean that young people should stop using them, as not everyone reacts. You and I, my friend, should continue using condoms correctly and consistently every time you have sex to prevent unintended pregnancies, STIs, including HIV. Tikambe Natulande, let's talk.

0: 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That comes to you every Saturday, 14 hours right here on Power FM 87.9. So we apologize for starting a bit late. We had a technical problem. So in case you're joining us for the very first time, well, Tikambe is a reproductive health program for young people where we discuss different matters affecting them. We talk about a lot of different topics. We talk about hygiene, we talk about health relationships, abstinence, consistent of using condoms, if failed to abstain, to be protected from sexually transmitted infections, and a lot more. I'm Davis, aka Devado, and I'm not alone in the studio. I'm with your favorite DJ, the Black Coco.
1: Hi, Devado.
0: How are you doing?
1: I'm good. How are you doing?
0: I'm good.
1: It's going to be quite an interesting show today, and I like that, you know, Tikambe, every time we have a discussion, it deals with a lot of, you know, different issues affecting us as youth concerning our health. So, of course, today we are discussing an issue affecting us and, of course, our fellow young people, which is the effects of teenage pregnancy.
0: Exactly.
1: We know that teenage pregnancy is everywhere, and there are some issues that people face, and those are some of the things that we'll be discussing as the show goes on.
0: Exactly. So what are the problems that comes with getting pregnant at an early age? That's what we're looking at today. So let's hear an additional information to our program. We'll be right back.
2: It is estimated that adolescent girls in low and medium income countries have approximately 21 million pregnancies each year. Adolescent pregnancy, which occurs amongst adolescent girls aged between 10 and 19 years, is associated with various public health concerns and increased risks of maternal mortality, low birth weight, and other severe neonatal complications. They also have an unfavorable impact on the mental, physical, and social well-being of adolescents and remain a

0: so Timuli Supu, you're listening to Tikambe na Tulande on Power 87.9 FM. By the way, guys, remember to use a condom if you are sexually active and make sure that you use a condom correctly and consistently. Central Province is number one. Do you know that? Tikambe
1: na Tulande.
0: Alubulele.
1: Atuambaule. All right, it is Tikambe na Tulande. Very interesting information right there. Hopefully you are getting something, even as we just started. And that was a public service announcement where, you know, we are discussing our topic for today, which is, of course, teenage pregnancy. Now, you are still listening to Tikambe like we always do. We have the best of information for you. And we have a... Did you know that at least something that you need to explain, something that you didn't know, in case you didn't know. And we also have a drama later on. And views from the community, of course, Neshi William Fiashi and the expert guests that we have right here in studio.
2: Exactly.
1: Yeah.
2: So, and all that is for you and only for you, our listeners. So before we get deep, our guest for today, we have Mr. Kennedy, a psychosocial counselor coming from Mahatma Gandhi. And we have Agnes coming from Cassandra Youth Friendly Space. Welcome. How are you?
3: I'm good. We're okay.
1: All right, welcome to Power FM. We know that this is, maybe it might be your first time, unless I'm mistaken. Is it your first time?
4: Yeah, yes.
1: It is? Okay, okay. But we are glad to have you. Even if it is your first time, we want you to feel at home. And, of course, we'll be able to interact as the show goes on. Mm-hmm. So, just like Devado mentioned, it's something that we have a very interesting show. So, it's so good to have our guests in studio. And to our listeners, please do feel free to share or ask those questions, or in case you have something to top, to add on to what we are talking about, you can always give us a call and you can send us those messages. We don't know much, but we want to learn from each other. That is why we brought this topic today. So please make sure that you get in touch with us on 0215-222-070 or 0957-879-879 for your messages and your WhatsApp messages as well. So we'll be opening phone lines later on, so do make sure that you come through. But before we do that, let's get views from the community, because we know that if of we kafie, we can't be able to talk about everything. Tatuishi bekuma communities kumbi fidhich tika kumbi na kuena tatuishi befio badelanda. So let's get to find out from our community members what they're talking about when it comes to the effects of teenage pregnancy. We'll be right back.
0: Tikambe
1: na Tulande
0: alubulele
1: atuambaule.
0: Tikambe
1: na Tulande
0: alubulele
1: atuambaule.
5: So when we talk about teenage pregnancies, there are various complications that come with teenage pregnancies, and one of them is health risks. So for the health risks, it's affecting both the mother and the child. For the mother, this is when they can have complications such as preeclampsia or anemia. Then for the child, they can be born prematurely. When we talk about education risks, this is going to increase into dropping out of school. So when we have an increase in dropping out of school, we are having an increased number of illiterate people in the country, which can also lead to a socio-economic complication such as poverty. You can imagine a country having so many teenagers that have dropped out of school, and then we have less people that are there to thrive the country and stuff like that.
6: The effects of teenage pregnancy could be that, first of all, it could lead to having of STIs, sexually transmitted diseases. This could go on be incurable ones like HIV, yes, which would be bad for the person involved, the female and both the males as well. Second of all, if the female is schooling, let's say for the female she's schooling, it will lead to her posing first so that she can take care of the baby and child. So which won't be good. So third, I'm thinking it also lead to diversion of income. Those protecting or taking care of the female will have to divert their income from whatever they spend on that money on every day to the needs of the baby, so that the baby can be protected and can be well kept.
3: So some of the effects of teenage pregnancy is mental health problems such as being depressed. So there will be depression. While this person will think, is the father of this child actually going to accept the child and take responsibility? Are the people keeping me in the house actually going to accept me being pregnant as a teenager? And stigmatization out there. So if all these things, all these thoughts come in the opposite way, this person might resort to committing suicide, which is a very bad thing in thought. At the same time, you do know, okay.
0: Tikambe.
4: Natulande.
0: Alubulele.
4: Atuambaule.
0: Tikambe.
4: Natulande.
0: Alubulele.
4: Atuambaule.
2: Interesting views coming from different people. So our guest nga ifibachilalanda abantu mapatsi apsana pusana munomukabwe kushe, what really got your attention or any part that you would want to comment on, Mr. Kennedy?
7: Teenage pregnancy is everywhere, and the message has to go and reach all the parts in our district, so that at least maybe we can have we can reduce this kind of problem. So most of the youths are going through these challenges. So no wonder we are here, so that we can share what the little that we have and what we've gotten from our friends outside there.
2: Okay, Agnes, anything that you do want to talk about?
3: What my colleagues in the community have talked about regarding the effects of teenage pregnancy, and I heard one of them say the effects of teen pregnancy are having high rates of HIV and sexually transmitted infections. Yeah, which is very bad. And also poverty, which is the main cause of teen pregnancy. Yeah.
2: Wow.
1: All right. So those are some of the contributions from the voices that we got from the community, and also what our guests in studio have to say. So of course we have so much happening, let me say wonderful things that are still yet to we're still yet to discuss on this particular topic, which is the effects of teenage pregnancy. In case you're just joining us, let's learn something from this piece of information, and we'll be right back on the other side just to find out more on some of these effects of teenage pregnancy. We'll be right back.
0: Tikambe.
4: Natulande.
0: Alubulele.
4: Atuambaule.
0: Tikambe.
4: Natulande.
0: Alubulele.
4: Atuambaule.
8: This is tough. What am I going to do now? How do I get out of this problem that I found myself into? I need to talk to someone. How did I allow myself to be pregnant at this age? What will happen to my education? What will happen to my dreams? Is my body fully developed to keep this pregnancy? What should I do? I can't talk to Mama about it. She'll kill me. What should I talk to about my dreams? I had so much plans for myself. How am I going to continue school with this pregnancy? I have to go and talk to a doctor. Call my guidance teacher and hear how I can get helped. If only I used condoms, I would have prevented myself from getting this unwanted pregnancy, or even any sexually transmitted infections. I need to go now.
0: Tikambe.
4: Natulande.
0: Alubulele.
4: Atuambaule.
0: Tikambe.
4: Natulande.
0: Alubulele.
2: Interesting, interesting, interesting. Regrets, Mkwai. But if I only used protection, obviously this time around I wouldn't be pregnant and my dreams wouldn't be interrupted, my school and stuff.
1: Yeah,
2: it's so bad to have that kind of thoughts. So it's always important that we use protection if we fail to abstain. So interesting. Desubila muletola mo tumotumo mufyo tule landa pomkwai. As a society, we must address the root cause of teenage pregnancies, such as lack of education and support. We need to work together to create a safer and more supportive environment for young people. Efyo chilingire fyo kuba. Did you know kabili na discussion yaba rumendo pali topic tukwetelelo, that we get one or two things as we have more information coming right after. So don't go anywhere, stay glued and keep learning.

0: infertility rates, and inadequate access to maternal health services are the main factors that contribute to the high number of maternal deaths among young women in Zambia and Africa at large. Girls aged 15 to 19 years are twice as likely to die during childbirth as women 20 years and above. Coupled with HIV, complications during pregnancy and childbirth are the leading causes of death for young women aged 15 to 19 years. Tune in to Tikambe every Saturday at 14 hours and Wednesdays at 20 hours to learn more on reproductive health topics as this one and make informed decisions. Tikambe Natulande, let's talk.
1: Tikambe Natulande Alubulele Atuambaule.
2: Welcome to Tikambe Natulande Boys Club. So today we're discussing the effects of teenage pregnancies and the results. So right now I'm with Ezra, Nathan, as well as Gift. Mulishan.
3: Mulishan.
2: So our Gift, we share any problems as a result of teenage pregnancy. My effects in Shimungalanda.
3: So in our problems or my effects, teenage pregnancy on Alalanda Pok, we could decide Yamang. So teenage pregnancy as well under with the stage of a teen. So my range 18, 17, kusakunshuko. And then but yeah, itingi kuwami. I learned that in a development child back slow. So in terms of no cost to handle the pressure and responsibilities as a result a belief the book quancha. So bamo kuskuru alasangati performance yaba low, attendance yaba poor, and then especially laba bad sana kwa kwebati na family yako bafuma takuwa ba wino economically stable. 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
2: Yes, nothing.
5: Okay. So, since in teenage pregnancy, so meaning that if you have a child on our gift, it's ranging from somewhere 18 going 13, somewhere there. So, meaning that the body has not fully developed. So, obstetric fistula, where the anus and the vagina, that gap between. Since he bought already fully developed karasha canon, so nangu akwa tomo anomo anakashuria, meaning that tika lepuka. That's it has space that he beponokuwapo. Onomba, it's very expensive. Oma doctors ukshitapo operate here. Situation is very much expensive.
2: Okay, so ma meaning that ili apati ya upfumine fiko, nokuwa kusundira fya ikatana.
5: Fya ikatana pamu.
2: Kamulani wako ya bati the body mubili taula afika po wako sungwa mwani
5: taula afika po.
2: Oh, okay. Ama challenges kanshi engain. Alright, thank you so much for this information. It has been wonderful and back to the studio.
1: Tikambe Natulande Alubulele Atuambaule.
6: Right, very interesting. I think I am learning, and I hope that the two information or the two different places where we went to get information. So what are they trying to say. These are some of the effects of teenage pregnancy, whereby nachungfwa kwa barumendo balando kwevati, when a young person mwana munono akwata umwana munangwe akwata evumona ngora paropari akwata kari umwana, it's very difficult for the child to, you know, to give birth to the other child. Exactly. Because the body is not yet fully developed. Shan na barumbula kone fia fistula finge fatisambidi de mumudi ifevoto af mamkumfa. We come to the show. Welcome back to the show for some of those that are just joining in. And this is a part where we get to find out from our guests what are some of those burning questions that people have when it comes to teenage pregnancy, or the effects of teenage pregnancy, rather. Welcoming our guests once more to our program for today. And this is where we're discussing the different topics on our reproductive health and rights. Now, just getting to one of those questions, those big questions that that is asked almost every time. Kindly explain to us what we can describe as teenage pregnancy. We'll start with you, sir.
7: Okay. I explain teenage pregnancy this way. Teenage pregnancy refers to the pregnancy in a female who has yet to reach 20s. Yes. So they are grouped in two categories. That is number one, we have teenage from 13 to 15. This is what we call early teenage pregnancy. And we have another late pregnancy where we have from 16 up to 19. That's another late pregnancy. Late teenage pregnancy. Yes, that's the definition I can give.
8: Okay, so just to

0: economically developed. So I can also say poverty, whereby a girl is unable to go to school, she's unable to complete her education, and she also doesn't have those goals which she has set for herself. And also another cause of teenage pregnancy is sexual violence. When a girl is raped, that's not intended. She gets pregnant because of the activity that she went through by being raped. And another thing is lack of parental involvement, where parents are unable to teach their children about sex and sexual reproductive health. Mm. Yes.
1: Oh. Wow. Mr. Kennedy.
2: Yeah.
1: Yes. Very interesting. Lack of parental involvement.
2: Yeah.
1: Mwayo mfweyoka. Eh aba fya shiringiri ne bara kwata kale akakwe bata 13 jikale no mwana njambo kumusambirisha pa fya sex. Okay no mbanga chako bati we mfya shita uchitireshe. Nishorefu abana ni bakuchitireshe. Emkwai, if you mungalanda po mpadi what you think there are causes of teenage pregnancy apart from what Agnes has talked about?
2: Yeah, I think just to add on, some of the issues that can cause to teenage pregnancy is one, lack of information on the use of family planning, and the also use of condoms. Yes, because it's discovered that most of these teenagers, they don't involve themselves in activities such as where other youths are convened, such as friendly space. They don't utilize those opportunities where we can get information. So they are lacking that information, and the bigger part is that they don't know the consequences of that comes into that. Also, lack of education can be one of those, and also what you call the GBV, maybe where someone is raped, that can be cause one of the causes of early teenage pregnancies. So we need to sensitize, yes, our young people on this, on how they can protect themselves. But these are some of the causes of teenage pregnancies, yes, which are most likely to happen in our communities, because our teenagers, they are lacking information when it comes to the use of contraceptive. Even parents, they do neglect this. They have to share this information to the young ones, but even parents are still lacking this because they are custodian of these young people. Yes.
3: All right, I think that you've mentioned that parents actually play a role in, you know, some of these things that young people go through, because it didn't get thrown for you, but we are whipsheva mambo, and whipsheva dad, but what is happening to me, especially when you're growing up? Puberty and whatnot, you know, you have to wait for your grandmother bakumushi ukweva tibeza bakese kulondolero ukweva tapanomba wafika mwana wanzi eishteya ukweva ti ufwidole ipule ipekanya ekukulo kwine ufwidole samba so ufwidole. It's all those things, but our parents tend to shun from that. They're just like, awe if you need to see mwevi umano awe first rodele bambuya first rodele bambuya bakwe ngamuru mendo ni shaka imwenu umwini abaru mendo beneva chula na sana abaru mendo beneva chula sana because wenda wesa femku imwena wesa femku ichitra understand with time
1: nishina ikava
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3: imagine nero bambu kurondorele fuwa chitaro mbefi imchile ngele nifi, you know, all these things. But for us girls, you know, it takes your grandmother to sit you down. Maybe I'm lying, my sister. You know, it takes your grandmother. You know, they had to take me. You know, I'm staying with my parents. And then after, you know, puberty hit, they're like, oh, awe mulongere nfionse, kuri wambuya bakwe. It was, they had to pack my stuff to take me to my grandmother's place in a different town for my grandmother to take me through everything. And it was a whole process. So, yeah, all those things, it really takes us as parents this time around. We need to take interest in what our children are doing and what will help them to make well-informed decisions. So I like that, Mr. Kennedy.

0: mentioned, you know, parents, and also my sister here, she said, we parents also need to take a role and, of course, make sure that they teach their children. So some of the effects that we had in one of our
1: discussions,
0: was the mention of obstetric fistula. How does it come about when a teen is pregnant? Yeah, we'll start with you, Mr. Kennedy.
2: Okay. A fistula, it comes about when, because if you see these young people, like especially the teens, they haven't reached that maturity. So when a teen gets pregnant at that tender age, the muscles that separate between the vagina and the rectum there, the muscle is still it's still growing. It hasn't yet fully matured that it can handle a baby. So you find that as she's about to give birth, because the muscle is still growing, it won't be able to survive that force. So as a result, it will break. And when that happens, I don't think that there's any remedy for that. Then, which means you have destroyed that young lady. So, fistula is very dangerous, especially to this young female. So, we need to sensitize more on that. So that.
1: Are you able to explain fistula in Bemba so that my fellow people out there who are not able to understand English can get really this dangerous fistula you're talking about?
2: Okay. In Bemba, kwaliwa issue yore wa wamfia tukupurinkanya. Yeah, tukupurinkanya, apurinkanya. 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
2: Nefiko fiala isa finomba fiakula fumafi pamopene. So which means ni shuli omu ana au naika.
1: That's tough. That's really dangerous.
2: Sure.
0: Mm-hmm.
1: Mkwa, anything that you'd want to talk about, Agnes, concerning fistula?
3: Yeah. I feel like fistula mostly affects teens because from what my colleague has said, fistula affects teens because they are not fully ready like to give birth. So that force during birth is the one now that connects that makes the anus and or the rectum to be connected with the
1: okay.
0: Mm-hmm.
3: So I don't really know much about fistula, but I'm learning. Yeah.
0: Oh yeah. Okay. All right. Very interesting. Devado, anything you'd want to ask or to add?
1: Something that I wouldn't wish for anyone to really experience, like. Just by Mr. Kennedy explaining it, it's really, you can even imagine that it's something that's, the pain is so much for a person to handle, which is very dangerous. And talking of avoiding fistula, how can we prevent unwanted pregnancies? What ways would you advise a young person to prevent not having pregnancy at an early age to prevent fistula?
2: Okay. I think that's an interesting question. What I can advise my fellow teens there to avoid this, I think number one, they should cease from engaging in unprotected sex or in sexual activity. that tender age. That one is definitely the best way to go. And also, to prevent that, since we are living in the secular world where everything is on a disposal, so but as I'm believing, when I'm adolescent, if you're about to, some I never finish motor official. So the best way is to engage them in sexual education activities. Also, the issue of family planning, they have to know that. They have to engage themselves in family planning, also the use of condoms, because it's not all, it's not only pregnancy that can be prevented. Also, we have problems of HIV and STIs that are still coming, because as I'm talking now, the number of STIs is high among the adolescents.
1: Mm-hmm.
2: Yes, according to the statistics. So we find that it's not only pregnancy, even the STIs, they are fighting these young people. So all in all, they are supposed to do, we are supposed to share the message to the community and the surrounding, so that we are able to work together. Parents, and parents, they have to be very involved in this, because they stay or they live with those young ones. And if a parent allows the teen, and or talking about the family planning to the teen, giving them information about the importance of use of family planning when it comes to prevention of early pregnancy, I think that the parents can do a good job to help to keep the early pregnancy issues. But if parents are left aside, or they are being put sidelined in this information, then we won't achieve this, because one of the problems, we get it from parents, because most of the parents, they don't accept this right of using of family planning and come to their teens. So they even become harsh when maybe a child wants to ask about family planning, and what they would even shout at that child.
1: Mm-hmm.
2: You see, so balamba finomba, ukufia safira fine, they won't come out straight, because they are not given what they wanted. So bakula tira mofi, if you have no problem for that, but if you sensitize them, we work together with parents, sensitizing them, the use of the importance of family planning, the importance of use of condoms, and the like. I think if everyone gets this information among the adolescents, we'll be able at least to minimize the early pregnancies in our communities, because they are happening in our communities, and also the schools, because most of the teens are found in schools.
1: Mm-hmm.
2: So I don't. I think if the government can come with a deliberate policy where sexual productive health is being taught in schools, so that they help us, because it seems the information is not
1: really much.
2: It's not really much. They only find it for those who come for friendly spaces. That only the people who access this information. But the big chunk of youth, they are there in the community.
1: Mm-hmm.
2: Without that information, and if you go there, you find a lot of these young people with unwanted pregnancies.
1: Yeah.
2: So this is a challenge that we are facing as at now.
0: All right. So looking at this topic even further, I love that you've mentioned most of the things that I wanted to ask. Na mwekatai kata kokonse, and but just to be clear with others, maybe that are just tuning in, what does it mean that when someone just we mentioned puberty earlier on, if someone attains puberty, does it mean that? Is it right for them to just then maybe have a child at that age? Does it mean nishibakwa nishikani nishitachanda palifis to the foot padia ukwebati nishida leata ila kosa wino wino? Does it mean that when one goes through puberty nishi ya kosa no kosa parapeni have a radio kwa tomwana?
2: The answer is no.
0: Mm-hmm.
2: Quatama stages for these young people. So when someone reaches puberty, does not guarantee him or her to engage him or herself in sexual or unprotected sex activities. So that stage cannot allow someone, or someone is not allowed to to have that early pregnancy, because buli omuntu talakosa nangu mumano nangu is not even matured that enough that it can handle the baby, you see. So those are which means you are just inviting consequences upon yourselves. Yeah, no wonder we see that there is high maternal deaths because of this. You find that umuntu talakosa bwino bwino akwate fuma, then pakoya mukupapa palya afiro kupapa afwa nefumo because it talakosa. Or in other way, asanga muri situation ya fistula. So to the young people out there, your time is not yet. If you reach people, it does not guarantee you that you are able now to conceive or to have pregnant. No, you still have a lot to do. You still have steps to go, because at least you reach 24 going up, then you are at least you are safe for you to have the child. Not in the age of 16, no, you are not qualified. The young people outside there.
1: Wow. So ndesubira mule umfa mkwai kweba tingo alo wafika ti puberty, it does not guarantee to have a child, and still more uchidi umunono mkwai. Agnes, any advice that you would want to give to a young person listening to you right now as we conclude it?
3: I would advise any young person like me out there in the community to take an interest in learning about sex and sexual reproductive health. Even at school, there are clubs where you can learn about sex and whatnot. So I would advise you to, before you take, you start practicing sex, at least have something in mind to say that, should I practice safe sex or anything like that. So, yeah.
1: No, okay. Mr. Kennedy.
2: Yeah.
0: Maybe in conclusion, just to add on to what she has said, what is your advice to the young people when it comes to our topic of discussion today?
2: I think my advice to young people out there and the listeners is that, number one, to the young people, let's engage ourselves in activities that will promote our living standards. Let's not involve ourselves in illicit activities such as the use of alcohol substances, engage ourselves in unprotected sex. Also, we shouldn't shun away from the use of family planning and the use of condoms to prevent ourselves. Because if you can't hold ourselves, what do we do? Better we use the protective so that we don't find ourselves in such situations, especially young people. And make sure that you involve yourselves in whatever activities that promote sexual education and various issues that might help us to mitigate this problem.
1: Right. Wow. Thank you so very much, Mr. Kennedy from Mahatma Gandhi, a psychosocial counselor, and Agnes from Cassandra Youth Friendly Space for coming through. It's really been wonderful having you people. And I must say, I've learned a lot from you guys. It was a wonderful and educative information from our guest. I'm pretty sure you have learned one or two things from what we have learned today. Make sure you abstain. If you can't abstain, please make sure you use condoms correctly and consistently. And an advice from a parent, let's listen to this and we'll be right back. Kuba fiashi mkwai natukutike kwa mfiashi umofu alandile padi hii topic tukwetelelo, and after ngalanda tuwala isa nafuti tukonka nyepo muku pwisha programu olo turela lika programu ya mkwai.
4: Natulande
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5: tikambe
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5: tikambe
4: na tulande
5: alubulele
4: atwamba ule power
7: 87.9 fm ila washulu speaking condoms are preventive methods of contraception they are designed to prevent pregnancy and sexually transmitted infections condoms are the only birth control that reduces your risk of both pregnancy and STIs including HIV and other sexually transmitted infections but in order to work condoms must be used correctly and consistently every time you have sex be wise and condomize carry on chimude speaking
5: tikambe
4: na tulande
5: alubulele
4: atwamba ule
5: tikambe
4: na tulande
5: alubulele
4: atwamba ule.
0: All right, very interesting information from abafyashi besokoto achikwata lero batirondorwela kona bena ofo bai shibapopa ma effects of teenage pregnancy. Now we need to take responsibility for our actions and support our peers in making informed choices. So to avoid youths dropping out of school, we are here to share information on their reproductive health and rights. So the young people that are already imbibadi fikakane to a point where they are already pregnant and they are thinking, what can I do? And whatnot. We only pray that they have a safe delivery and they incur We just hope that they have safe deliveries, but also they need to be informed that they can be able to go back to school even after they give birth. You know, we have a solution. I know there are people that are just thinking, okay, so you've told us about teenage pregnancy, so what do we do in case now fikamokare, you're already pregnant? What is the solution there? Do you kill yourself? Do you shani? We say no to that. You have hope and you have somewhere to get more information from. You can always, once you deliver, you can always go back to school because there's that reentry policy that is there for you. You can always get back to school in case you can always let us know, and we know exactly who to get in touch with. We know the relevant authorities will be able to assist you when it comes to you and getting back to school. So all these things are there. If you have not, you are not part of those that are already pregnant, please take care of yourself. You need to abstain. It is the best decision for you. If you can't abstain, use a condom correctly and consistently. Devado?
1: Exactly. So join us next time for more thought-provoking discussions right on Power FM. Stay safe and stay informed. It is Tikambe na Tulande. Let's talk.
8: Is it true? Is it false? Oh, unclear. There is only one way to find out. Welcome to Tikambe Fact Check.
9: Hi, my name is Angela Mtambo from Radio Manu. Today, I am fact-checking a claim made by a young person during Tikambe radio show that male circumcision can cause someone's penis become smaller, less sensitive, and it affects sexual performance.
10: Ine bona dile kuchipatara mungu tisakamsize softa baya mbombera poko hospital na sangokoko kuchitafuta na wera kulia ifona ajue yumfaku numero na tisakamsize na pali nishita amakadi sapu sana because sensitivity andi tai bomba findu yari bomba and then na sample yari sapu wera upanu mkwati achepa kufija amaka na mwanekirefi. 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
9: According to the Ministry of Health, male circumcision offers protection against HIV and AIDS, including cervical cancer and other STIs. To find out if the claim is true, I spoke to Rebecca Chwale, a midwife nurse and VMMC provider from Police Clinic in Kasama.
11: So to start with, your claim we are claiming that penis is a chepa. Tai chepa, ya ufi. 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So that we katako normal size iba fe fila fi. 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And then the second one ati ya kuluzinga sensation. I think male circumcision it has helped a lot of people, especially when I have some problems that now I have some premature ejaculation. It has affected shako because that same foreskin is very sensitive. 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
9: According to the facts gathered, it is clear that the claim made is false. Reporting for Radio Mano, my name is Angela Mtambo.

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2: 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In international news, people trapped inside Japan shopping center after earthquake. And in sports news, Alonso's first Chelsea match was a tale of four strikers.
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9: Kalembula.
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3: 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In international news, people trapped inside Japan shopping center after earthquake. 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

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Come, gonna get yourself a fruit of fruity. Vakukata.

0: will come to the fire department. Yeah. Your H-Back. I go by the name of DJ. And we got some unfinished business. This is kind of a long story, so I'm going to check back out.
1: Hey, H-Back. Yeah. We're about to make you a yeah.

0: shit.
1: Yo, H-Mac, you know I still got some unfinished business, so if they want to talk, make sure it's about money, you heard? D-Check Mafia. Yeah. Fire department, still in the

0: 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We play nothing. We play nothing.
1: Forget we made news. Forget we made news.

Machiavelli. I put it all on the line, now I'm on the telly. Most of the time all my people really wouldn't get it. The same people I would toast to when they see me get it. They say I knew you make it, they never get the vision. They never see veni maona nika kuila peni. Chene icho chini ukisa kuseni seni. I'm steady grinding munga kelo where I wanna buy. 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

zero. 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Once an insocaba, Def Penya, sign a monster name for Tata. 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
1: Threat has been detected.
0: DJ Virus in the mix.